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Makua, Ira, Makua.

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1: Na me wonkwa.
0: Can I get some people to testify?

Urabastu Vera Kalama.

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0: Oriku.
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2: Every time.
1: This is what you say to him.

0: a song blesses me so much, I prefer to listen to it than to sing it. Most of the songs that
1: we got
0: probably have really blessed my life, I don't know how to sing them.
2: 9.
0: Because normally I just like soaking in. But this was one of those songs I didn't tell Kiki. For almost a week, this song was a blessing to my life. And then he sends the song and say, there's a song we need to do. Truthfully, I told him I couldn't have the time to open it yet. So a few days, like Thursday, I decided to open it. I said, how come it's the same song you sent to me again? It carries, if you've read Psalm 34.
1: YFM.

0: The shout of the king, the shout of the king. So the shout of the king is amongst his people. And I say, the Lord, I have found no indignation with Potter City. Come on, there is nothing wrong with us tonight. The heavens are opened, and the shout of the king. Can you lift up your voice and scream? Give him all the glory. Glory to Jesus. Thank you so much, Daddy. I'm so grateful. Oh, bless you, honorable. Thank you so much, ACP. I honor you. Thank you so much. As a matter of fact, the original corner of only you can do, undo, and redo is here tonight. The eagle, God bless you. As the eagle, hallelujah, God bless you. I'm so grateful.
1: We got you covered.
0: You're my friend, and you are.
1: And keep you.

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1: I will see you before the throne one day, sing it. Where there will be no more stress, there will be no more weakness, we will be singing.

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Father, nobody else takes this praise but you. God, we look and we see that no one is worthy like you. The book of Revelations verses 5 says, is anyone worthy to open the seals, to break the scrolls? And we see that

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3: BBC News with Roisin Hasty. Iran's Revolutionary Guards say the Strait of Hormuz will remain closed until the United States ends its acts of aggression a day after American forces restarted their blockade of Iranian ports. The guards

0: warned their targets could expand to include other oil exporting routes. The two sides traded more strikes overnight. The US State Department has said it's supporting efforts by Iraq and Syria to restore a crude oil pipeline that runs between them. It's one of a series of initiatives aimed at easing Iran's chokehold on global supplies. The Trump administration has told ICE immigration agents to suspend most vehicle stops after two fatal shootings in a week. A third man has been killed in Florida after a vehicle ran him over as he ran from immigration officers. Prosecutors in Bolivia have launched an investigation into the alleged recruitment of Bolivian nationals to fight for Russia in Ukraine. It follows reports they were lured abroad with false job offers. The former top commander of the now disbanded Colombian rebel group, the FARC, has said the president-elect Abelardo de la Espriella is stigmatizing ex-guerrillas with what he called messages of hate. The right-wing politician has branded Rodrigo Londoño a war criminal. Meteorologists in Britain say its climate is now significantly different from what it was last century. The Met Office's report said weather that used to be considered extreme is now the norm. Health officials in the United States have reported almost 7,000 confirmed or suspected cases of a gastrointestinal illness caused by a foodborne parasite. Experts have pointed to contaminated salad as a potential source. New York has become the first U.S. state to impose a ban on the construction of large data centers. The governor, Kathy Hochul, said such facilities risk overwhelming the electricity grid and increasing costs for consumers.
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0: Oh my word. Mav, how are you doing? And how is the family? Have you been able to check up on them?
1: Yeah.
0: Have you called your mom C this morning?
1: Yeah.
0: Okay. And how did she say she was doing? Did she ask you for anything?
1: No.
0: She didn't ask you to just send Momo or something?
1: No, no, no.
0: No? But and you also didn't find it needful
1: in the middle of the month,
0: sort of send her money?
1: We're in the middle of the month.
0: No.
1: I've sent her.
0: It doesn't matter. Like, Momsi, good morning. Mav will send you, let's say, 500 cedis this morning just for breakfast. You know, sometimes you need to do that. We need to pamper our mothers.
1: She will call me in the afternoon for data, so I'm waiting for that data call. That's why I didn't say anything about money when I called.
0: Anytime she's watching, she mostly spends her time on YouTube.
1: Mm.
0: She watch all the movies. Mm. Immediately it starts buffering.
1: Data, sir.
0: My monthly, you know, sir. Me wa mutubu man just last week. I mean, of course, she's the reason we are doing what we are doing. So, I mean, spending on her is no big deal.
1: Yeah.
0: Yeah, I'd rather take good care of my parents than to have be enjoying life by myself. Do you understand?
1: Yeah.
0: Instead of buying certain things for myself, like if I give myself a treat somewhere, I would also make sure that they're good. I quite remember I took my mom somewhere for dinner.
1: Mm-hmm.
0: And she told me that, Mommy, when I come back to Takoradi, you're taking me and my husband to the same place. And I'm like, it is your treat.
1: Mm-hmm.
0: Your husband will also get his treat. And my dad and I, we call my mother our baby girl. And my mom and my dad, my mom and I, we call my dad baby boy.
1: Okay.
0: Yeah, that is how we do it in our home. Anyway, I trust you are good.
1: Yeah, I'm good.
0: All right, ready for the day's activities?
1: Of course, yeah, ready.
0: Some of us tell you the stress level on all your epic, eh? You can tell, eh?
1: Tired.
0: After the football season, come on. I mean, you will have some time to relax. After the football season, you will. 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Like, if you are a delivery guy, you're a Prague operator, you are a ride-hailing service operator, please, listen, sometimes some of us don't even have cash on us, but we still have to engage your service. So I think it's prudent that you sign up today. Now let's check out some of the trending stories right now. Time check is 55 minutes past the hour 7 and we are on till 9. This is Rise and Shine. My name is Max Lane Chelsea Say. The hashtag is Rise and Shine across all social media platforms.
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0: Right, so on to my very first story, where Miracle Abuaje, or Dennis Miracle Abuaje, and aide to the New Patriotic Party's 2024 flag bearer, Dr. Mahmoud Bawumia, has been released from the custody of the Economic and Organized Crime Office after meeting his 50 million Ghana Cedis bill condition. Now, Mr. Abuaje was arrested by Yoko at the Accra International Airport after he returned from a trip abroad. According to Yoko, the arrest is connected to alleged financial and procurement regulated irregularities involving about 55 million Ghana Cedis during his tenure as Executive Secretary of the Interministerial Coordinating Committee on Decentralization. Now, the former IMCCOD Executive Secretary was arrested alongside the former accountant of the Secretariat, Gerald Appiah, as part of ongoing investigations into the alleged infraction. And I hope it wasn't only Miracle who was granted bail, because he wasn't the only person who was arrested. So investigations into the alleged financial and procurement related irregularities are ongoing, with Yoko expected to take further action based on the outcome of its irregularities. His release follows concerns raised by his legal team over what they described as stringent bail conditions imposed after his arrest. And like I said, I hope he wasn't the only person who was granted bail. I don't want it to be like, oh, it's a part of our power. When they were in opposition, they show them shaking, then another party will come, MPP 2 will come, then they will start arresting the NDC people. This thing is becoming unbecoming. Honestly speaking, it's becoming unbecoming. I hope they'll get to the root of this matter. If he's been accused of something, I hope we'll get evidence and we will be able to go through the whole process, and then nobody will come and tell us that, all charges against him have been dropped due to ABCDE. Who'll be there? Now, the Finance Minister, Dr. Kesula Tofosin, is expected to present the 2026 mid-year budget review to Parliament on Thursday, 23rd of July, which is next week. Now, the announcement was made on the floor of Parliament yesterday by Deputy Majority Leader Kweku Ricketts-Hagan during the presentation of the business statement for the coming parliamentary week. The mid-year budget review is expected to provide an update on the implementation of the 2026 budget assess, the country's economic performance over first half of the year, and outline any proposed fiscal policy adjustment. Yes, whatever happens, of course, 23rd is just around the corner. We'll bring it to your attention. Most of the stories that are circulating in relation to what's happening with Miracle Abuaje. Ghana's High Commissioner to South Africa, Benjamin Kwashi, has announced that the final repatriation of about 900 Guineans who voluntarily opted to leave South Africa following recent xenophobic attacks will begin on 25th of this month. The exercise, he said, marks the final phase of government's evacuation program for affected Guinean nationals, and also follows earlier repatriation flights that have already returned hundreds of citizens to Ghana. So, fingers crossed, 25th of July. I don't know what South Africa now. Because we've been in Mubio or Ghanaian or South Africa. Why are Dombra or Somba? Ubian and the terms and conditions. Stonzi, how are you?
1: I'm fine,
0: dear.
1: Yourself.
0: At the end of you, and day. It's written on your face. I know. But you know, I appreciate you, yeah? Always thank making you. Sure that we are on 24/7. Charlie is our technician and also the people's choice. Wife, you know who,
1: yeah? I don't know.
0: Oh, okay. No, my baby's in as well, yeah.
1: Oh no,
0: I'm not sure. I didn't mean you so cruel. You see, I listen. But you said it. You said we shouldn't do A, B, C, D, E. So I have to obey you. Come on. Anyway, time check is exactly 7 a.m. It's time for The World in 2 Minutes by BBC. I'll be right back.
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3: BBC News with Roisin Hasty. Iran's Revolutionary Guards say the Strait of Hormuz will remain closed until the United States ends its acts of aggression a day after American forces restarted their blockade of Iranian ports. The guards warned their targets could expand to include other oil exporting routes. The two sides traded more strikes overnight. The US State Department has said it's supporting efforts by Iraq and Syria to restore a crude oil pipeline that runs between them. It's one of a series of initiatives aimed at easing Iran's chokehold on global supplies. The Trump administration has told ICE immigration agents to suspend most vehicle stops after 2 fatal shootings in a week. A third man has been killed in Florida after a vehicle ran him over as he ran from immigration officers. Prosecutors in Bolivia have launched an investigation into the alleged recruitment of Bolivian nationals to fight for Russia in Ukraine. It follows reports they were lured abroad with false job offers. The former top commander of the now disbanded Colombian rebel group, the FARC, has said the president-elect Abelardo de la Espriella is stigmatizing ex-guerrillas with what he called messages of hate. The right-wing politician has branded Rodrigo Londoño a war criminal. Meteorologists in Britain say its climate is now significantly different from what it was last century. The Met Office's report said weather that used to be considered extreme is now the norm. Health officials in the United States have reported almost 7,000 confirmed or suspected cases of a gastrointestinal illness caused by a foodborne parasite. Experts have pointed to contaminated salad as a potential source. New York has become the first U.S. state to impose a ban on the construction of large data centers. The governor, Kathy Hochul, said such facilities risk overwhelming the electricity grid and increasing costs for consumers.
4: 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Go show me.

0: Hello, good morning, Mrs. Kodia. How are you?
1: Good morning, I'm fine. Please, and you?
0: Oh, I'm good. How is my baby boy doing as well?
1: He's very fine.
0: Adoruko Skula.
1: If I train you.
0: Oh, okay. Has he been able to sing a happy birthday song for you this morning?
1: Yes, he has.
0: He has? He has?
1: Yes.
0: Oh, okay. That's lovely. That's lovely. Mrs. Emmanuela Clytemnestra Ampeniza Ekuba Kodia, we want to wish you a happy blessed birthday, yeah? On behalf of the entire family. And know that you're live on Y97.9 FM. Yes, yes, yes, yes, yes, yes. So I'm going to sing my version of a happy birthday for you. I know my baby boy has done his, but let me do mine. So happy birthday to you, happy birthday to you, happy birthday, happy birthday, happy birthday to you.
1: Thank you.
0: Any parties where I can come to Kumasi?
1: I can't tell for now.
0: You can't tell for now. I know that definitely husby has something in store for you, yeah? All right. Okay, I guess you're on your way to work, so let me leave you so you can continue whatever you're doing. But we just called to wish you a happy, happy, blessed birthday.
1: Thank you so much. I'm so grateful. God bless you.
0: All right, darling. Thank you, too.
1: Bye.
0: Bye. And my love to the boy.

good morning, and how are you doing? Please help me wish my favorite brother a happy birthday. His name is Sato. Let's do the magic.

0: good morning, Seto. Hello?
1: Hello.
0: Good morning, Seto. Hello? Hey. Hello?
1: Yeah, hello.
0: Mpocho, what's in then?
1: Boko.
0: Seto, what's in then?
1: Boko.
0: Okay. Banana, sorry, huh?
1: Mpocho, no.
0: Oh, okay. Pochi, what's my wish? Happy birthday, I. Obi send a YFM message. Also, good morning. Please wish my favorite brother a happy birthday. His name is Seto, but he couldn't understand anyone. Funny, he's not come. And see, if any of your friends tell you they're here, or not, they're requesting to call my YFM for a while, just know they're here. It's been done, I. And we are wishing you a happy, glorious birthday. And you're live
1: Thank
0: on
1: you.
0: YFM. And what's that idea?
1: But change your okay.
0: Abba area.
1: Kujukrum
0: CCR. Oh, Kujukrum CCR, huh? And Kujukrum Funina, we'll tell you. And to send some shout outs to your friends at Kujukrum.
1: All right. Thank you, everyone. Wishing you up. Thank you.
0: Okay, darling. Do have a lovely day and enjoy your birthday to the max, okay? If today is your birthday, just know that my lines are active. Please just send me a WhatsApp message. Send me an SMS as well. Any of them. Any of the two. Either a WhatsApp message or a simple SMS. And I will do what I know how to do best. I chanced on this tune and I love it. It's by Davy Waits. It kind of sound AI-ish, but I think I like it and I know you will like it too.

Well, I know you're wondering how I chanced on the song. So we can name it the man of the send them. Just that you don't know cause mean to me. I just said no man, I miss A. Is it that the person is trying to communicate with me? The person just wants me to enjoy the song. But I forget the whole thing. I just like the vibe.

0: What? There was something that happened in studio. You know, we're always playing the songs. We're always keeping you guys entertained. So I decided to put my team to a test. Of course, I was involved. To sing along to the songs that we play. I mean, all the DJs, all the presenters, almost everybody took part in that exercise. And then some TikTokers or some social media influencers or content creators in Western Region. And this is the result. If you want to see the full video, just go to our social media page and check it out yourself and see who embarrassed him or herself or who actually nailed it.
1: Nara so. Oh man, ni nara. Mr. D.
2: Yeah, time no deal. It'll be here in Tampa. Time no deal. Wait, I got a movie memo. Oh, come on, that's a new song.
1: Golo, baby girl, golo, golo. Hey, I she wolo. Ever and ever, I'll be your teacher. Forever and ever. Oh, me. Any. Nah.
2: Forget it. Oh my god, no.
1: No. Very ginger. 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I love my life vanilla. 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I'd work for the club inside you. 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

0: By the time we do go for yourself, hey, a million mad send me in your baby show. 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
1: it's a mafia tactics.

All right, so I would like to say shout outs going out to Tolide, shout outs going out to Bra Kwame, Baba Adams, Jojo, and then Tadi Benyimba. They were all part of it. So go check it out on our socials and you will actually have a laugh. Forget it. 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

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I love painting. Expo Benjamin, Jet. 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

right, so ladies and gentlemen, very soon we're going to check out some of the studios. But then before we go, let me point you to where you can get some amazing food for yourself and your loved ones. And that place is Plus 100 Bar and Grill. 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

0: the turntable, sweater, Amber Gray on production. 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Let's go for the BBC Minute right now. When we come back, it is going to be time for Shout on Why. With Rambisia Afo and then DJ Suraka.
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2: BBC News with Caroline Nichols. Kuwait and Bahrain say they've intercepted fresh Iranian attacks as the conflict between Iran and the US intensifies over control of the Strait of Hormuz. Overnight, US forces carried out another wave of strikes against Iran, while Iran launched missiles and drones at American targets in neighbouring countries. Australia has announced wide-ranging plans to regulate artificial intelligence. Measures would include enhanced copyright protections and restrictions on data centres' use of water and power. Economic growth in China slowed sharply between April and June as weak domestic demand and the impact of the Iran war on oil prices overshadowed strong exports. Official GDP growth in the second quarter was 4.3%. Argentina's vice president has stoked tension ahead of the World Cup semi-final with England by directly linking the match to the Falklands War of the 1980s. It contradicts the position of Argentina's coach, who says it's just a football match. An Israeli soldier has been sentenced to 5 years in prison for passing sensitive data to an Iranian agent for financial gain. The court heard he'd sent video of two missile interceptions during Israel's brief war with Iran last year. Vietnamese police are investigating an alleged international diamond smuggling network worth millions of dollars. They say the diamonds were being smuggled from India via Hong Kong. Dozens of people have been arrested. Security forces in Pakistan-administered Kashmir are trying to stop protesters marching on the main city of Muzaffarabad to demand more political representation. Thousands of personnel have been deployed to prevent further violence after 10 people were killed in clashes on Tuesday. A Kenyan court has dismissed a petition from the country's Rastafarian community to legalise cannabis for religious use. The petitioners argued that criminalising the drug violated their constitutional right to freedom of religion. BBC News.
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1: 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If you're in a truck, I'll attack ready. 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And now say, download the crispy app no. Now toward you any fuel. I said, what's the banner, Maya? One Jessica. Pick some my chicken man. Good food lifts here. Pick some my chicken man. Edian.
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0: It's Wednesday. It's Hump Day, the 15th of July, 2026. And we are back. We are back on your airwaves on Shout and Why from 12 up until 2 on the dot. And I'm not here alone. I have Amber on the other side. I have Rainy and DJ Suraka Fusaini, aka Godman, aka Speaker Blower, aka Demona, aka African's Funk Master Flex. So me, I'm doing my countdown. I don't know why I'm waiting for them to say, oh, yeah, on World Cup and I'm still doing my countdown. Yeah. How many days more? Today is 15th. What's the weekend? And so it means that next week we will be doing 12 till 3. But if you are new here, hi, my love. I don't know why you are new, but welcome to greatness. So this is a music request show, Dabbed Shout on Why. And on this show, you request songs. You tell us the songs you want to enjoy on the show, and we will do as requested. But because of the World Cup, yeah, 1 hour if you show them. So the show is from 12 till 2 p.m. just because of the World Cup. So normally on every Wednesday, we do Rhythm Rumble, where we put together two artists. But because of our time, we cannot do that. But hopefully next week, we will do just that. Now, today, today on Shout on Why, Amber brought this question. So in case, please, you can find and beat it. So the question is, it's a bit sensitive, but I beg, enjoy your life, Joe. It's YOLO. Okay? This is your first time living on planet Earth. And this will be our last time. We will die. So the question that me, I will ask. So Amber says I should ask this question. I'm blaming her. So the question is, before the question, at exactly 1:10, there is a segment called Digitrend, and on that segment, we serve you with all the happenings in the world of entertainment. Now, today too is another day. It means that today we'll be serving you with all the juices in the world of entertainment, and that is Digitrend. And at 1:30, the question we have on board for today is, it's two things. Would you marry a rich man, a wealthy man, okay? Ah, owo Yoruba. Today, Yoruba umbuani bi today bi HIV, but the person is wealthy, the person is rich. Or would you go for? But would you go for a struggling man, you know, who give you love, but it's clean? Okay, nothing, not even headache, not even malaria, not even a pimple. Clean. I'm asking. Not even Ebola. So it's two things. Rich man with a tiny bit of syphilis, a little bit of gonorrhea, with a sprinkle of HIV, but is rich. Or a struggling man without a friend, is a mosquito bite, headache, not sin. Clean. Man is clean. I'm about to beat you. So two things. Which one would you go for? I will go first. Me, I will go first. I will lie for you. Hey, what if I die early? Let me end it. Rainy.
1: Ram.
0: Baby, can quote it. Amber, come. Amber, is your question come? It will start with you. Yeah, Amber, come. Hey, no one will first. I want the question, Amber. I won't pay the bill. Come and sit down and answer. Amber.
2: time
0: on say. In your time on say, but mam hint.
2: The time so.
0: Time was on. Mati. Or nanka saw the question before. Olu juno. Olu juno how obey uho.
3: Obey.
0: Rainy.
3: Obey. I'm obey.
0: Ma why am the rainy? Ever find a clue?
3: I see. All the other day is gonna. Hey, you are on your own.
0: Hey.
3: Oh, it's gonna be a more engine in Portugal.
0: Engine. Syphilis kakra. Gonorrhea kakra.
3: Ah, I'm Portugal, Abby.
0: Sprinkle of HIV.
3: Me. It's kind of animal. They wash them. They wash some more.
0: It's kind of nonsense.
3: Obasa.
0: Man, she no mau.
3: I'm gonna be a more engine.
0: $100 a denomination.
3: More engine. More engine.
0: Engine.
3: I engine bokum.
0: I'm with Sika agenda. Sika o kwa wajena.
3: Ram. Ne iska wa wana ohun found.
0: Ohun found. No, na na kasa ba. Ohun found.
2: Your health is your wealth too.
0: So I said it. So coming from upstairs, what's happening? The question? No, just send you. So we change our question. But media, you guys know media. A sprinkle of HIV. Because you know, what if you die the next day? But I want to know this, yeah. I want to know this. I'm asking this question. When would they me Abu check any case? No? Me, the reason I sent by the main cabin a day, I'm surprised at some of us. I'm actually surprised though. I've seen pastors. I've seen painful saying that, Abrafun ben ebi yere nade, yeji nade sa warichu bi. Abuchuka is not the first person to be arrested. He's not the first. Mitsan hade oye me yo because oye young person. Obi obeche ne biya, wachi mami ya ono ya zayin, sofo konfwi. Agwada. Onu mpo anko fa ba ye mwona, we dupu onu mpo no. Watching them for no year, all because why the war found the influencer. That is why I am here. But what watch him go for before Abu Chek. Oh, Bebre, why did you be no money down in her? Now, people are angry. People are angry that, why abedi. En wo bi on di bwane ni din we ko pwe baby da. Ibiana. Ma wadaw tu ni pepe pwane da muna wesi. But the way that people are defending. I've seen pastors so. Saying that before yempa de pa na. Abrofoyi omu bi wya yensa. En a yeji ya di e baka.

0: Alright guys, welcome back. I have like barely 5 minutes to hand over the baton to the sport team. 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My job here is done. Oh, one thing. Do not forget to get yourself hot chocolate. And I'm talking Milo. Yeah, you can take it anytime. Do it my way. Okay, my way. You can either Ghana ya beka de tea. E wet my in tea form. Ana de he. E bet some na afa sachet no. Kakaman e bien. Na afa milk be a half. Na one in so small 1 minute as she fritza. 2 hours. Or check a cape. Na to be lunibia da petted on and come fro. And the petted keke. Ned that sir no amma ice cream ned the be a guassi. Ned the mokini be a goodo. And that's your freezer. After 1 hour. Baby! It's nice, papa. Very nice. Let's then. And we be treats. Or buy a bit treats. Guys, it is nice, papa. Say di, name your broken heart and pa. And kayum po. But they the most sad, yeah, nah, kai. They, when you major you. That's, go for, do it my way, okay? And thank me later. Thank you so much. Thank you so much for staying with us from 12 till 2 on the dot. The sports team are ready to take over from 2 till 3. And then right after, the fire squad will pull up. They will drive you safely from 3 till 7. My name is Rambusia Afo. And a huge thanks to Amber Rainey and to DJ Suraka Fusini for bringing you Shout and Why. We will see hopefully tomorrow, but until then, BBC.
1: BBC News with David Harper. The United States military says it has carried out a new range of strikes on Iran aimed at degrading Tehran's ability to attack commercial shipping in the Strait of Hormuz. Kuwait and Bahrain say they've intercepted fresh missiles and drones launched by Iran. Ukraine and the European Union have agreed to establish joint projects to scale up production of drones. The European Commission president said the deal would combine Ukraine's ingenuity with European industrial capacity. President Trump has insisted that vehicle stops by ICE immigration enforcement agents must continue, less than a day after his administration announced their suspension. Mr. Trump said they were one of the agency's most important tools, despite two fatal shootings within a week. Argentina's vice president has stoked tension ahead of the World Cup semi-final with England by directly linking the match to the Falklands War of the 1980s. It contradicts the position of Argentina's coach, who says it's just a football match. Security has been stepped up ahead of the game in Atlanta. Economic growth in China slowed sharply between the start of April and the end of June, as weak domestic demand and the impact of the Iran war on oil prices overshadowed strong exports. Official GDP growth in the second quarter was 4.3%. Security forces in Pakistan-administered Kashmir are trying to stop protesters marching on the main city of Muzaffarabad. The protesters are demanding greater political representation. Officials in northern Germany say that unexploded munitions are hampering efforts to tackle a blaze in a national park. Old munitions buried in the soil from an abandoned military training ground have forced emergency responders to keep at least 1,000 metres away. Japan's biggest frozen food maker has warned that a cyber attack could lead to shortages at branches of Kentucky Fried Chicken and a popular sushi chain. Nichirei said the attack had disrupted operations of several of its subsidiaries, including those making deliveries to its clients. BBC News.
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0: Good afternoon and welcome to another brand new episode of the Wise Course Unlimited World Cup Edition. 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We are located right here in Takrady, near Mankesim White House.
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0: 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We also have nibbles and bites, and nibbles and bites. It's time for you to eat. I mean, about two. So pack a crab, well, the right place to go is nibbles and bites. Locate them right here in Takrade at a few Kuma number 9 traffic light. The same bus stop that the energy taxis load from, that is where you find nibbles and bites. Whether you are in need or you are craving for pizzas, meat pies, cakes, shawarma, spring rolls, samosas, and any finger food that you can think of, just go to Nibbles and Bites and go and get yours there. Shakira with Waka Waka. This is a song that was released in the 2010 World Cup. Yes, with the song on Achepa. 10 years ago, amazing. Anyways, ladies and gentlemen, it's time we get talking right here. Kwesi Paradise is here with me, and he's going to serve us with some start that we have prepared for you. Kwesi, you have a go.
1: And your crowd, Minya.
0: And yeah.
1: Yeah, I'm still recovering from what actually happened to France yesterday.
0: Oh, the same way.
1: My whole well-being is BBL. I'm not fit. I'm not fine. Like, but regardless, you have to come and serve our people. Yeah. So.
0: All right. Anyway, my uncle, if I start to know my name, we are in Komo Han.
1: Yes, I'm more. As of before, I'm more predicting. I hit you.
0: As of before, I said, "We yebeka, yebeka."
1: Yes, I'm more. I think Rodri has been an exceptional player throughout this tournament.
0: Okay.
1: As far as Spain is also concerned, he has. The last time I told you that he has been breaking most of the passes coming through from the flanks, even though he played at the Mudford, but he operates. I mean, Rodri has been a main pillar, just like Bellingham has also been a main pillar for the Three Lions. But anyway. And I'm starting from Rodri, just like I said. So he has completed 655 passes at the 2026 World Cup, and that is the most by a player in a single edition on record since 1966. Rodri, Onunkwa, 655 passes. Onunkwa. It should have been a team.
0: In one game?
1: Throughout the entire tournament. I think they've played 7 matches. Yes, and out of the 7 matches, he has only completed 655 passes,
0: which is good.
1: And that is most by a single player in a tournament since 1966.
0: Okay,
1: he's really doing amazing work for. But it seems this Spanish team has been kind of underdogs in this tournament. Team Anamkwa 40 is on baby. I think Spain was there, but the name was not high as compared to the rest, the likes of Portugal and CFO. So I think they've really done well, and they deserve to be in the final. Now on to the Spain team. So they are the first team in the FIFA World Cup history to keep 6 clean sheets at a single tournament. Now the expected goal figure that they faced yesterday was 0.3, and that is the lowest by a nation in a semi tie in all competitions since Brazil versus Sweden in 1994. De La Fuente, he's really working, and I must big up the center back pair of Spain. Kubasi, how many years is he? Kubasi and Emerick Laporte are really working. Marco Correa, I think the Real Madrid fans need to be happy because they really signed a proper player.
0: Yes.
1: But the thing is, players you can't trust them.
0: Why are you starting again?
1: No, maybe.
0: And only a cock on a day ball. This is why I started to be a man.
1: Madrid has really gotten a correct player. Like, Cuckoo, the PR is not
0: and
1: there, but
0: he's injury free. So,
1: Cuckoo is that guy. He's really done well. Now, Lamine the Star Boy, has started 12 matches across FIFA World Cup and UEFA Euros. And Spain have won every single one. So as I'm talking to you now, he has 100% record by that is by any player across Europe. So on 12 matches now, both in the Euros and the World Cup, Nina, we're winning in for Spain. I think that's why sometimes he brags, because he know that no semi ginema, at least I can influence the game. And yesterday he influenced the game. Look at the penalty he got. Look at Dean Unipa Kobobo and Kutrenipa boots. Nani office one challenge soccer. Now we are looking at 5 players with the most appearance at the FIFA World Cup and the Euros combined without suffering a defeat for Spain. And Emerick Laporte has 22 appearance. Oyarzabal also have 20 appearance. Fabian Ruiz also have 16. Mikel Merino 14. Then Lamine. So these are the 5 players that have most appearance in the FIFA World Cup and Euros for Spain combined. Now, they've not like defeats. So I think they are also doing well. And most of these guys are youngsters coming up, so they have so many years ahead of them. Now, Spain recorded 0.3 expected goals last night against Spain, and that is the lowest in the World Cup match since Opta began analyzing the competition in 1966. Throughout this tournament yesterday, we were saying that they played 47 shots. Tournament in normal but 47 shots. Mukoshi Akubasi ni Emerick Laporte. Expected goals na San Kaushen 0.3.
0: Enye humpo. Enye wawa.
1: But they are young course will be there. Then Spain has gone 37 games without defeat in all competition. That is 28 win and 9 draws, equaling the longest ever unbeaten streak by European nation in the history. That is Italy. They also went 37 games between October 2018 and September 2001. So De La Fuente Obojumadimpa. Now Spain once again are the first ever European nation to win 8 consecutive knockout stage match at a major tournament. I think it just that it doesn't come with coach or your influence, you know. What he has here.
0: Yeah.
1: So if your coach now say your mouth or person, oh coach, oh they trust you until boy juma. These are the kind of results that I think it will come. If you influence coach, you don't expect him to win matches for you. What in America? Yeah. Yes. So they are the first European team to go 8 consecutive matches in a knockout to omun defeat and show moon frame, but Kobia ye winning. So that is it. Then we are also looking at last one. This is actually the last one. We are looking at 2 teams that have ever won FIFA World Cup semi-final after trailing in the first half, and that is Argentina in 1990 and Croatia in 2018. So that is it for today. Once again, yet you so fun on predicting any
0: prediction. And then the prediction on the
1: I think sometimes for you to trust what these people see about football. A good impulse or the baby us now, sir. Sport a betting platform, see, because sometimes I know and no cramp about more than what this pastor says. Sometimes,
0: yeah, I can ask them,
1: yeah.
0: But yeah, thank you very much, Akwesi, for the start. Anyways, ladies and gentlemen, if you just tuned in, this is Y97.9 FM, and the show is Y Scores Unlimited, the World Cup edition. It is exactly 2:22 p.m., and today is the 15th of July, 2026. We are going to go for a quick commercial break. When we come back, I have an audio. I will play the audio for you to listen, and then you judge whether and somewhere you ever tonight can whether you can dagger another in be some na you can. Let's go for this commercial break. We'll be right back.
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5: All knowledge, rabbis are praying against me. In fact, when the source frame is getting close to the cup, they have rise up again. And it's scatter things against them. Amen? Today's date is what? 12 July, right? Everybody knows that in this time. Right, two of us. So we that is my witness. Eh? About this prophecy. You go and bring the old 31st prophecy again. And say the prophet said this, so you shall see. Let them start the witness. Celebrate them, celebrate them. Now listen to me. 2026 World Cup was a day for Spain. That is why I was not the only prophet who spoke about it. You saw so many people, right? So it misses Spain in Argentina when the cup final, right? It misses Spain, it misses because in the rest it was there. And I spoke about it on the first night. But today I saw something. Today. Now, I saw a cup put on the crossroad. And I asked the angel that. The cup is for Spain. Why is it not put on the crossroad when three junctions are met? This is the vision I saw. I saw the cup was placed on the junction. That was a great junction. So I asked the angel. And the angel said, Lamiyama did something against the Lord. And because of that, lifting the flag of the Palestinians against Israel,

So when I look at, I put a friend of mine, I said, ah, Yama Yamel, say Yama Yamel, you see. What's the name? Lamin Yama. Okopenya Flag India. Now, a friend prophet said to me that he lifted a flag of a Palestinians. Abu La Lila, right? So he showed me the video. And I said, oh wow. Because in my vision I saw Israel.

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1: Ebusafo.
2: Yeah,
1: I saw 1998 on the day. Moment tiwa. 1998 on the day. No like day. Spain won the final because Lamine Yamal during Barca one celebration no one La Liga celebrations no kwa qualify. Okwa qualify Palestine one flag. That is Prophet Uche. Prophet Uche, yes, Prophet Uche. Obi say, ah, Prophet Uche na wasana baby man. Wait, another prophecy. This time around, prophecy. Eji wambem. Eji wambem. Prophet Uche. Prophet Uche. Wambem. And at this particular juncture, I don't know what Prophet Uche will say to save himself. This is as embarrassing as anybody can think of. What he was saying is... Spain lundru as I'm not thinking it and there or can the Spain lundru final because of the flag of Palestine now Lamine Yamal qualified.
3: So now God has turned against them because he lifted a Palestinian
1: yes.
3: flag.
1: So Israel, the Israelites prayed to God that they shouldn't, God shouldn't let Spain get to the final. Fortunately, I don't know whether I should say unfortunately for Prophet Uche, Spain. It's now in the final. Spain won their game against Argentina yesterday.
2: See, let me say this, okay? Mm-hmm. So if these people want us to take them serious when it comes to prophesying about football, they should start from home because charity begins at home. Yeah, but just Ghana Premier League now, see, then they come out tell us who will win the Ghana Premier League, the MTN FA Cup. Who win the Golden Gloves? Everything.
3: Breakout star.
1: Nyankopon satellite na or the show visions man so for ni hun waha no. E bi nda Ghana Premier League so.
2: I been that so say and American so o we are
3: them. Isn't it nayable?
1: No but any adwuma because hanom de na yen shedan ho hanom de high tuntum tu.
3: Say on kwahwe be non predictive.
1: And so e we are so no be hu Ghana Premier League then na hun say hanom e we are na
2: wedi. O na obi up bo 137 matches undefeated o si on kw final. Now World Cup na yebo no. Spain no omo mo consider how many goals. One o. Oh, about 7 matches I conceded one.
3: Can you penalty?
2: Hey, no, let no. You see, goal. I think this time around we pastors prophesying about football should be at least they should have a limit. It should be within this range, like Ghana Premier League, CAF Championship, in Nasif one. Oh, try these people they will deceive you. Come forward. Umbe to me about harambo na hey. You anyways and the funny thing is that this you get someone defending him, but okay, so see Yankopon, right? Yankopon, so there when he asks for forgiveness, he will forgive you. So the end funny say Lamin begged Yankopon so on fan channel. So Yankopon, that's how they actually Lamin, why? But they say on no more do finance and they have what it takes to win the World Cup. If you don't know, I'm telling you, I'm making it clear here, they can win the World Cup. Because they are in the finals. Yeah, they can win it. Inti yam kwana ye boko World Cup ye hu aso for prophesying more than a Charlie any omo show obi.
1: But when it turn indigo mo, Tony, use it up for me. 22 minutes.
4: Awesome. Aso for funny omo e into atoa. Oh, could say be chow bait you always say prediction prophecy that way or the win you do honor, my friend. Come on.
1: The same person came to prophesy. Say, Ghana, we are not going to win one game, Mumpo. We'll get out of the group stage.
4: Me so
1: we got to round 32.
4: I didn't know they
1: were. And by Becca Chay, say, on any prayer team, no more bonfire, ten at the end around. This time around, on any prayer team, no more bonfire.
4: Me say, walk up with him, I saw a sheriff. Yeah, I'm telling you. I sometimes understand them, you know. If you're making a prediction, that's a different scenario altogether. Yeah. If you are said that he's making a prediction, I'm not sure anyone here will sit here and talk about this whole incident. But he said, initially, he thought Argentina and Spain were going to qualify to the World Cup final.
1: Mm.
4: And then God revealed to him that small baby Shahonum we the 80s was 19 years. We the yame bonde. Adeya we Palestinian flag. Broski, you are just a messenger of God. You are not the man them himself. You see, and of all the things, football. Football. Now, a supercomputer is coming to me predict. Now, we'll suffer. Now, we'll suffer. Who can say, I'm just predicting? I think I wouldn't have an issue. Akwesi wouldn't have an issue. You wouldn't have an issue. Messi mm-hmm. wouldn't have an issue. Mm-hmm. But the fact that he said a prophecy, and that's what has brought the whole problem.
2: Mm.
4: Same with the blasters or KB. Ebe man, Sambemu. At the end of the day, he said he went to make consultation. I want to hear his next reaction to this one. Whether he will say that, on Yakupon ye meeting. Na Yakupon so okay. Slide, man. Not to one side. Or who Yakupon I beg there, a small boy on funny bunny channel. Unless that, because me I know the bab. For a pastor to sit there and say these things,
1: Charlie.
4: So if he's saying that Spain won't qualify, Spain will qualify, and Spain has qualified, so for where they, what
1: the first letter,
4: me what about Kubi? Because Argentina for won't qualify.
5: Yeah.
4: No, I'm gonna say England won't qualify.
1: England
4: won't qualify. Jude no or arrogant. And you won't qualify. But you know, you who die because maybe
1: you
3: come.
1: Hello.
3: Me, I think them as of now, when I watch you, most of it is ignorance. Genuinely, even the Bible tells you that lack of knowledge, my people perish. Cause the reasons why he gave for Spain not qualifying there, Lamina come out Palestinian flag. No, in the mind of Christians, they think Palestine is Philistine, and then they think the current Israel is the Israel in the Bible.
1: Yeah.
3: So it's just pure ignorance.
2: Mm.
3: So what? Because he raised in their minds, Palestinian flag in NT, he's gone against God. God's chosen people. Now, saying the work under the man is Saudi Arabia won't win the match or World Cup. Now, World Cup won't qualify for Kobe because they are Muslims. Lamine Yamal is a Muslim player. He's a Muslim, so he wouldn't even get like born or cranker on Bobby Mpo. What has what has the Bible and Christianity got to do with football? What has it got to do with sports? On my problems, bro, we want to predict in my present correct way to go so that our problems will end. But your football, we bet more predict. And yeah, we don't play prediction. We bet more shame won't come. Like this thing is not like a little leeway for changing. Poor all case to do p there. This is what is going to happen.
1: I am the nation prophet. I don't make a CDP.
3: Why not Norman and them tied to the nation's prophet? Who gave him that? I'm asking respectfully, who gave him the title that or a nation's prophet? Because the man sent me at you, go be brave, but that were a nation's prophet or even not your pambo. No, a nation's prophet. Inti on what way election be now this year we vote either a nation's prophet another than. Like it's just
1: it's
3: genuinely me. I see that it's ignorance. So anybody who takes these people and their football predictions seriously, you know, you also have to look at yourself twice. Because football is very unpredictable. Even if you go through the stats and everything, what will happen is what will happen on that pitch that day.
1: Okay.
3: Other than that,
1: anyways,
3: anything else is opinion.
1: Tony, let me start off with you. I want us to take a look at yesterday's game. Okay, I remember we'll be 30 minutes each. Yesterday's game. France, what went wrong for them? What did Spain do right?
4: Well, yesterday I spoke about the game itself, how each team would approach, and the tactical weakness and strength between the two sides.
1: Mm-hmm.
4: And whatever I said regarding the game, it came to pass. Now, I said that their strongest component, as far as the Spanish national team is concerned, is a midfield spearheaded by Rodri. He is their man, their root, their everything. Everything that they do, it passes through him. Yesterday, Spain came with the motive that they know they can't go toe-to-toe, as in band for band, with their players. So they're just going to be, they will sit deep in a bit of a low, mid-block, hold the ball, and because they are very good on the ball, they don't need to sit back and then wait for France to score before they break it on a counter, because they are good on the ball. And that's just simply how they came with the plan. They didn't rush. They were well composed. They waited for their right time. France just wanted the first goal. In fact, Akwesi Paradise said it yesterday that France should make sure that they get the early goal. And that's exactly what they were doing around the first 15 minutes, trying to get a first goal. But immediately the penalty came. And you could see from the faces of the French national team, the boys, the coaches, every single person from the technical staff to the players on the pitch, that Ekaba. The moment the penalty came, they were like, Ekaba. Because now, not only do you concede, but you also have to build a comeback. Yes, from a goal down, which is also a difficult thing to do. And especially playing against a Spain team that sits back, I mean, that controls ball. And they are well organized in their defense. So generally, the moment the first goal came, it just destroyed the whole plan of the French national team. And I think basically that's what the Spanish national team was looking for. They got it, and it ended up being a victory for them. But I have just one thing. Yesterday I said it, that the major weakness of France is their weakness. I said it clear here that
1: the major what?
4: Weakness of France is their midfield.
1: Okay.
4: I said it here. Say Mumbai Bossa Kono is a cone and was a cone.
1: Manu Kone.
4: Where just a cone. Are you going to choose between Manu Kone or Rabiot or Tchouaméni and Rabiot? And he chose the latter.
1: Which didn't work out.
4: He later brought in Kone to accompany Tchouaméni. It still didn't work because at that time it was too late. It was too late for you to do anything to help the French national team. So, you know, you have to pick up De La Fuente. The time of Deschamps is over, and I'm glad because tactically he's really, really limited. And I'm hoping that the arrival of Zizou will bring a new evolution to the French national team. But all the same, big ups to France, and we will see them on Sunday.
1: All right, Miss Little.
5: Saturday.
1: Saturday is the third
3: big
1: place.
3: Big up to France. Yeah. Big up to Spain.
5: I said it's the end of the day for France. Big up to Spain. We'll see them on Sunday.
1: Anyways, Miss Little, that's go what ahead. I said. Go ahead, Miss Little. And then we bring up our agenda.
3: And then when we're stuck, is that the weakness of France is their weakness?
1: I mean, I was like,
3: and I kept looking at
1: you. That's what you said. That's why I asked you. What was that?
3: What did you mean?
1: Anyways, Miss Little, let's see you.
3: I think I agree with everything he said. France midfield hasn't been exceptional. But then it's not like when they had Pogba and Kante. You see that midfield was way better, like way, way better than their current midfield. But because they had such big like shooters, big people up front, you have Olise, you have Mbappe, you have Dembele, and they were all playing so well, and then they defense was decent, you weren't seeing it that well. But then when you come up against a tougher opposition like Spain, who have just conceded one goal the whole tournament, their defense is like exceptional this tournament. So they were bound to struggle. And I think the first goal, whoever got the first goal yesterday, was going to have a huge advantage. And it's unfortunate that they considered that penalty. I don't know what Lucas Digne was doing. That ball wasn't going anywhere. I don't know why he had to. He felt like he had to tackle Lamine because...
1: Was it really a tackle? I think he just wanted to clear the ball.
3: But he didn't get the ball. So.
1: But then, and he... I personally believe that particular mistake that Digne did was an honest mistake.
3: It was an honest mistake. That's why he didn't get a card.
1: Yes.
3: But then it still caused them. Because that goal in the first half, it means now you're on the, you are like more on the front foot. You want to score a goal. And they are very difficult to break down. Mm. So as you are going attacking more, you are leaving your back vulnerable for them to. And then they got the second goal and everything just. I think the funny thing was yesterday when they considered, there was this young guy in the stands that started crying. I'm like, yeah, it's over. So you could tell from the first half that the morale was a bit down for France. I think if France had made some changes earlier on in the second half, like when they had brought Cherki on, Dewey on a bit earlier, because you've already conceded and you're leaving your back open. Okay, so try and score at least early. But then when they tried, I think it was in the last 10 minutes when they were trying more to score, but then not time no. Awkward at all. But I'm really, really impressed with the Spanish team. Especially their back and then their midfield. They are really doing well. They are not scoring as much as they scored maybe last tournament or even the Euros. But then they are making use of their goals, the goals that they get. They are making sure that they are impactful goals and then just keeping more clean sheets and not conceding more.
1: Okay. Agassi?
2: Yeah, Ma. So I think sometimes you just have to accept the reality.
1: Mm-hmm.
2: Yes, we just have to accept the reality. Now, yesterday when I saw the lineup, I was like, hey, where the Abedinho? Because you can't play Tchouaméni, who just recovered from injury, pair him with Rabiot. Obiano mamine ye eh. No mamine ye ni agent. Oh, Kono, who I scored the ball with him. Honestly, I was even though N'Golo Kanté haven't played any game in this tournament, but I was expecting him to start at least to play for the first 45 minutes. And then we, Yokohu Insua, Omambo Hernandez, Omkobo Lukadin. So, I mean, the whole thing started in the first half because the setup wasn't that good enough to face this Spaniard side who, when it comes to defending, they are there. So they just wanted to play a counter football because the midfield wasn't that good enough to carry the ball to the attackers. But because born baby out by Fabian, the fullbacks of the Spanish national team, Poro and Cucurella, make sure as a born no cry and corner beco cry be settle off. Yeah, so that's what they were doing. Now moving on, I was expecting the coach to bring in a certain Cherki, just like Little said. He is the only player that can create in the midst of chaos. You see? I was expecting him to bring him. But then, Wanfanamba, why don't you start Desiré Doué ahead of Bakula? So, the whole thing, I mean, it's ABBL, and I understand. In Latin America, you just have to accept reality. The best team won yesterday. That is it. That France bobo ni na ye bomo show mo.
1: Okay.
2: And the best team won yesterday, and that is the reality. You can't change it. Yeah. So I understand why sometimes Lamine brag.
1: It's understandable.
2: Yeah, it's understandable. Because we shall be a guau. We shall be a guau. So I mean obekansan ko sia na la liga no masan so gano. Yeah, so when Lamine brag sometimes you just have to give him his flowers here. Yeah.
1: Okay. Now, let's move our attention from that side because of time. Let's shift our attention from that side and then take a look at the game we have today. Argentina versus England. Let me start off with Tony. Tony, this evening we have a game in our hands and it's going to be one of the most amazing games we've seen so far. England playing against Argentina.
4: Well, Marv, I should say this will be the most important game we've seen so far in the tournament, both political and sporting reasons. Remember last week, there were reports of English referees not allowed to officiate Argentine matches.
1: Yeah.
4: And there is a reason for that. Historical reason for that. Where to date, they are debating on who owns that island. Yes, they are still debating to date. Something that happened before Second World War. they are still debating to date. So it's something that's happened, that's happening both sporting and political wise. Political just said how the Falkland Islands, the problem that has been happening throughout these years and is still happening. And you go to the sporting wise, you can talk about the hand of God. It's happened against England at the iconic Azteca Stadium. You can talk about when England were leading by goal to nil, they were having the momentum until a certain captain of the English national team who was wearing the number 7 shirted jersey, David Beckham, got booked because of an alteration between him and the current manager of Atletico Madrid, Diego Simeone. And to date, the English fans have never forgiven David Beckham.
1: So, emotional fans.
4: So what can I say? Samaja Anuka, hey, yeah. I'm telling you that what some people despise David Beckham to their core. Like, they don't like him at all because of what he did. Oh, so the old
1: some of the youngsters that saw what happened. I think
3: they hated like the beef.
4: Yes, they've told them about the history, and now they've installed it into their head that Charlie and no one, straightforward. Yeah. Unless you're a Manchester United fan, even the Manchester United fans do not like him. Some parts of portion of Manchester United fans do not like him because of how he left Manchester United to Real Madrid.
1: Okay.
4: So it's a whole general issue between Argentina and England. When Argentina qualified for the final and they learned that England will be joining them, they bent the flag of England, or the Union Jack. You know, the Union Jack consists of all the 5 countries in the UK. So England, Scotland, Ireland, Northern Ireland and Wales. Those 5 countries make up the Union Jack. Yes, she flag, you know, because they don't like them at all. They have a popular

0: PM the finest. I love your style.
1: Black Law. Black Law. Black Law. His name is Keck Franklin, and he's one of my faves when it comes to urban gospel globally, man. One of my mentors when it comes to Jesus music, man. I call this one Revolution. Why? Do you want a revolution? I still remember the story of Keck Franklin and Ty Tribbett. These are like my favorite two when it comes to gospel music in the whole world, man. They are crazy for Jesus. You see Ty and the way he'll be jumping on stage, hyper. That's the sort of energy I carry. So when I see them, I've always, recognize these people as my favorite two in the world. So, take your time and check these two people out. Ty Tribbett and Keck Franklin. And you know, when I joined the church choir, like say 10 years ago, my music director, when he noticed how hyper I am, he started giving me such songs. It made me fall in love with this too the more, man. Most of the songs I do in church are like hip-hop gospel or urban gospel. You see me rapping in church and all them things. Shout out to all members of ICGC. Oh, gracious greatness. We're still in our 40 days of power. And we are fasting. I saw a post on social media. That was last week. And the person was like, members of ICGC are actually fasting. So if you spot any ICGC member eating around 12, 10 a.m., tell them busted. But I am not part of that. Not to say I'm not fasting, but because of the nature of my job, I break mine at 2 p.m. and then pray and then get on radio. Because, to be on air talking for 4 hours is no joke, man. Lord knows. So I meditate with my wife and then I hold on to like 2 p.m. and then break my fast, prepare to get on radio to serve you with a drive of your life. How you doing right now? So what's it? Do you want a revolution? Do you want a revolution? His name is Keck Franklin. And he's won numerous awards, including the Grammys and all that, when it comes to gospel. Likewise, Ty Tribbett. They are both solid guys when it comes to contemporary gospel or urban gospel. And they've taken it to the next level. And they've influenced the whole world. So, some time back,

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right, so ladies and gentlemen, it's now time for all the happenings in the world of entertainment. 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

0: 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See you at a mall, and I'm going to be around as well. Come, let's have fun. Yeah, man. Coming through with my little cousins, and it's gonna be fun. Indomie taste great, ladies and gentlemen. We're getting into our stories. Queen Lynette, how are you?
1: I'm fine, PM, and you?
0: Good. Shino, how are you doing?
2: No, I'm good.
0: Nice one. We're live on Facebook, so if you're watching live on Facebook, please share the link for others to also know what is happening in the studios of YFM. And like we do all the time during Digitrends, you can also add your voice to the stories that we have. If there is any story that Lynette will be sharing that is of interest to you, all you have to do is to call 0500-097979 or 0500-997979. And during Digitrends, we have just 5 slots for our callers. That is for just Digitrends. But beyond that, we can do more than that. So, Queen, let's carry on with our first story.
1: Okay, so our first story, we have Lastmade here.
0: Mm-hmm.
1: Now, Lastmade, together with his team, paid a courtesy visit to Ghanaian music legend, that is Okonfor Kade, where he expressed his heartfelt appreciation to the musician's immense influence and inspiration on him and many other young artists.
0: That's a great move, and I was so excited seeing that. I mean, if you're watching live on Facebook, you see the pictures on the screen. For those of you who are with us on Facebook, if you're on Facebook, you see the pictures and videos to the meeting with Okonfor Kade, and so beautiful to see things. For me, I mean, if you mention Hip Life, that is my favorite Hip Life artist of all time, Okonfor Kade. And the fact that the request the fans made has been granted,
1: You
0: know, ever since he dropped the snippet to the biggest Nathaniel, if you're on TikTok, you're on any other social media platform, the only name that kept popping up as Okonfor Kade should be on this, or a remix of it. So, and me, if it hadn't been this particular song, I didn't know how much he idolized Okonfor Kade. You understand? So this particular song proved to us the influence Okonfor Kade has had on his career, and he said that during the meeting with Okonfor Kade as well. And I'm glad this is happening. I mean, this link up is very, very important. And this at a time where Okonfor Kade is also fully recovering. I mean, we watched him perform at Retro Vibes in Kumasi, and it was fire. It was crazy. People were just screaming. And then the next appearance is Lastmade meeting him.
1: It's
0: just beautiful, and it's divine that the young games are also acknowledging legends like that. And like I say, the best time to always give people their flowers is when they are alive with us. That's the best time. So if you truly adore somebody, that's the best time to show them that love. Don't wait till they are no more before you write teases and be saying I love him. So I know. Comfort Kade, Lastmade link up.
2: No, it's a good thing.
0: Yeah.
2: I mean, that's what I can say. Because when you were maybe growing up, you didn't get the chance. You admired him from afar, and now that you have the, light on you. When you have easy access, you make it happen. Life goes on.
0: Great. So we say congrats going out to Last Med, and we can't wait for that masterpiece. And also, Shino, some people are saying they wish it would be a fresh song with him. Some are also saying it should be a remix of Biggest Nathaniel. Something with Okomo Kwade. Which one will you root for?
2: I think they have the technical ears to decide what to...
0: No, from your angle.
2: From my angle, I want to have... I mean, since this current one, that's the Biggest Nathaniel, already, contains some element of Okomo Kwade's kind of music, I would suggest he drops something on it.
0: Okay.
2: And if they can together come up with something new too, it won't be a bad thing.
0: All right, Lynette, your take on this particular one. A remix of Biggest Nathaniel, or they should work on a fresh jam together?
1: Okay, I think a remix of Biggest Nathaniel would do.
0: Yeah. Since it was something the fans were already demanding for it. They were actually expecting Okomfor's verse on it. When the snippet was first dropped, this one, the Charlie Okomfor Kwade must be on it too. Someone also saying Famie. And you know the Famie also connect to Okomfor Kwade, because Famie also sees Okomfor Kwade as a mentor. So that's a direct connection in there. So just like you guys are saying, if it should be something, then it should be a remix of Biggest Nathaniel. Let's see how that goes. On to our next story.
1: Okay, so PM, I remember yesterday I spoke about Kwiku Smoke's tweet. Mm-hmm. Yeah. Now, Ernest Edith Kumi is also saying that Kwiku Smoke's FBI tweet could backfire if he has a questionable past. Now, he's saying that if there is any unresolved issues from his past, that could be linked to criminal activities, making comments about the FBI at this time may not have been the wise decision. He also explained that such remarks could prompt the public to revisit the rapper's past and question the circumstances under which Sarkodie introduced him to music.
0: I mean, for those, like I keep saying, if you really want to enjoy DigiTrends to bit, you have to follow us on Facebook. Yeah. Because we serve you with slides of the people we are talking about and videos to complement that, and exact comments they made on social media as well to buttress whatever we are discussing on the show. So please, make sure you join us on Facebook at Y979FM, and you see exactly what Ernest Edukumi said and other things that we have coming up right here. I mean, Shino, we discussed this thing smoothly, and we were somehow excited that he's off that. But another angle to this.
2: From another angle, I think that fine, when you start driving, though you've not acquired a driver's license, which is illegal to do that. But then it becomes a problem when you knock down someone with a car without a license.
0: Yeah.
2: But here's the case, you did not knock down anyone.
0: You went smoothly to
2: your
0: house.
2: In your early stages, it was smooth from your house to the street. And now you are using it as a form of testimony. You understand? I don't think there should be any problem. Unless maybe there is someone that he duped and there are traces. that's what we can conclude on this.
0: Based on his own tweet and whatever he said, it's a dirty past.
2: Yeah. A dirty past. Maybe he started chatting, but then he didn't confirm any alert.
0: Oh, he was into it. Hey, from whatever he was saying, he was into it.
1: If the FBI should investigate they might dig out things that we
0: are doing. The reason why I'm so much particular about this.
2: The FBI, if the FBI should, let's say, start the investigation, if Kwiku Smoke is not on their list, based on the tweet, where are they starting from?
0: All right. So what the man is saying is that, you never know. Because I've seen cases that they've dug out like 30 years and they're still in prison people.
2: You understand. Yeah. So now, who has even made a complaint so the FBI will know we are starting from here, tracing it to this direction or from this direction to this angle?
0: Bro,
2: because mind you,
0: never say never.
2: Abutrika's own.
0: Yeah.
2: And with the likes of Abutrika and Dada Joe, they were investigated because there was a complaint from someone. So it was like, you've made a complaint. Due to the complaint, now give me some traces. Give me some names and some details that I can use to trace who the person that you're talking about.
0: Yeah.
1: Okay.
2: You understand? But with this, fine. Kwiku Smoke has, made this clear. That had it not been Sarkodie, he would have also been picked up.
0: Yeah.
2: Now, are we saying the FBI will start investigating from Sarkodie's angle? Or if there is a victim somewhere that knows Kaku Smoke has taken money from music and so therefore they should start from there. How are we? Are they going to start?
0: So I'm just saying this. I mean, like I said, never say never. You never know. Where, assuming there is an investigation on a different case and a name like Kaku Smoke pops up now.
1: Yeah.
0: Mm. I'm not saying, you know, but in case something like that pops up.
2: Mm.
0: And this is a direct connection to your own words that you were once into it.
1: Yeah.
0: And nothing affirms the whole thing than this. Your own words, though.
2: Mm.
0: That is what I'm thinking about right now. I'm not singing, I mean. But I'm just thinking out loud.
1: Yeah.
0: That Charlie, some way, somehow, it's always not too safe to let some of the things out. I mean,
2: it's true, as you're saying. I'm not saying it's impossible to look at it from that angle. But what I'm saying is, if they should do it, where are they starting from? Unless maybe they have ways of going around it, even if there's no traces left. Mm-hmm. You get it?
0: Yeah.
2: But from where I'm sitting, I think if there's a trace to maybe follow up, I think they would have done it long ago.
0: Okay.
2: You get it? But then, like you said, BBA to miss it.
0: Yeah, but seriously, I never had the stutter until this NST
1: is saying
0: post came out. Yeah. I mean, Charlie, some way, you know, the way people they think out loud about some things. You see some image and you just see a painting, but somebody sees beyond the painting.
1: Yeah.
0: Yeah, that is a deep thought. On to our next story.
1: So to our next story, our very own Auntie B is saying something. Now, she's saying that she has not acquired any property through acting.
0: Auntie B, Cantata.
1: Auntie B.
2: Santo's wife.
0: Okay.
1: Let me quote exactly what she said. She was like, I haven't gotten any properties from acting yet.
0: Hmm.
1: I can't come and sit in an interview and lie. As I'm speaking, people know me and some stay with me at home. I'm managing my life. I don't have any assets from acting. That's exactly what she said.
0: All right, so it's not just you. I mean, there are so many people who run different jobs, but at the end of the day, they never had a house out of it. So, Charlie, this is me. It's no biggie. It's no big. Just that people see stars to be living a particular life. We place them in a particular category because they are public figures. Yeah, and so people expect more from such people. But Charlie, I mean, I think is it in our part of the world that we really value house building? I don't know if it is the same out there. Because Charlie, it looks like you had them, no? So when you sit there, it's one more brow. I don't know what you get what I mean.
1: Yeah, I get what you mean.
0: Because elsewhere, some people can live in apartments, till the end of time, you go buy, then go bury, you go move on. But over here, especially when you're a public figure,
1: I
0: don't know, Shano, maybe.
2: It's the same in every situation, every condition you find yourself.
0: Life at large.
2: Just like, say, one area, you have people intruding your privacy.
0: Mm-hmm.
2: Wow, well, now where you have people talking, it's like that.
0: The tibia.
2: Naturally, young as a friend is saying,
0: is it a black man thing or is it a general lifestyle thing?
2: I think it's a black man thing.
0: Because we do it more here.
2: I want one more time.
0: I see some people shooting skates in the street. That's a William Boom.
2: The last time I spoke with my old boy, he was like, Charlie. Now no problem. Holiday say no holiday. Who problem na di agroka unyobi?
0: Charlie.
2: Who problem say holiday? Who problem na a hanging out at di agro unyobi?
0: I saw a video of the one guy be doing the World Cup. It seems whether America scored or what na ubi a shende Democrats ubi anim diyoko so na. I say Charlie, I don't know what my on Charlie say. I'm not winning game. No more says I'm not no higher quiet on the area. Or no celebrity among.
2: Sometimes we think about people and we've forgotten that we also have a life to build. A very stupid thing.
0: It's crazy.
2: Let me open up this to you. Your awarophobia, Obane Fabeman Chidendi because of the Okrofoka.
0: Oh, yes, this is really happening. Because to me, pressure.
2: To me, pressure. Only Bemana, very stubborn. say balance say you call hospital we hwehwe mama mu say you need a problem you very stop you very stop
0: very true most men
2: anything be a person ban na kwara na checks no use be
0: you are the one at fault
2: and this a problem na yeah me now all pressure me area do you know what happens me yire be yase my year all the medical checks and you see me you okay mami kwa tra baby here say me na me problem na me kun ni problem na o ko fa nyi sense of kwa but the problem no
1: oh that one dear
0: you see
2: nti aware bebre na eguni manu bebre di she bebe nyira society ye ka ho
0: and the worst part is in-laws too
1: yeah
0: the in-laws the mother-in-laws na nyira na na
2: hard it's very bad
0: it's very bad
2: ya mi yanka se ye ho nya nkrofo mo live mo life me mesi dan me si dan
0: Charlie all right but what is it with the particular thing that the woman said to Charlie on with the achievement and whatever she's done.
2: I mean, so person just through the acting, won't see that.
1: Yes, yes, yes.
2: Won't see that new property. And you'll be asking. The young said, baby, I'm not so much. You know, I didn't see that. You said, I say, if you remember 80, you will be my fabulous me. I could to your friends, rent, and hire. Now, maybe I'm telling you, you'll be OBAB and family, who never be a Madonna, who I'm a dad, and no, hey, okay, mammy, what is your problem?
0: Charlie. The system.
2: You pray too much,
0: Charlie.
2: Concern you too much. It's crazy.
0: Now, there are some people who mark some people even more than their own lives. Who are sorry? Kokumen san brabo.
2: Also leave you.
0: Let me share this. I don't know what I've told you before. During my days at Radio Max, there was a gentleman who just didn't like me to the extent that immediately I get on radio, a first script. PM can see. We want can ye LPM. We want can ye. So how we do? Zang gode baha. No, I'm just was scripting me errors. Nina.
2: The time now the SRD we. Time I also did be man.
0: So and you know the funny thing, I will be done and he will go and give it to the general manager and the general manager will call me PM. This. I'm call working on it because maybe I mean people become and I'm making mistakes. I'm no, he said he was blessing me in disguise. The guy was marking me. So I'll go. Then I'll go and do the correction. The next time I'll come. No, she say, me full stop, right?
2: During my days at Angel FM, it was happening. So I mean,
1: it's
2: a problem with us.

0: 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Location, Takoradi Market Circle, adjacent the post office. Still reminding my kids out that Uncle PM is going to be out with the kids for Indomie Fest. Yeah, as usual. I love my kids. So Uncle PM will be out with you guys. Like I've said this here before, Charlie, right now my fan base be like the kiddies of Chapas the Groovies. Because Corona Dawson. I mean, I'm still this number, Uncle PM. Uncle PM. So, I mean, Indomie is coming with Indomie Fest. And I'm going to be having fun with all them kids. So bring the kids and let's have fun together. Let's have a good time because your uncle is going to be out with you guys. It's now time for Y Sports Update right here on The Drive of Your Life.
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0: 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Location, Takoradi Market Circle, adjacent the post office. Still reminding my kids out that Uncle PM is going to be out with the kids for Indomie Fest. Yeah, as usual. I love my kids. So Uncle PM will be out with you guys. Like I've said this here before, Charlie, right now my fan base be like the kiddies of Chapas the Groovies. Because Corona Dawson. I mean, I'm still this number, Uncle PM. Uncle PM. So, I mean, Indomie is coming with Indomie Fest. And I'm going to be having fun with all them kids. So bring the kids and let's have fun together. Let's have a good time because your uncle is going to be out with you guys. It's now time for Y Sports Update right here on The Drive of Your Life.
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3: 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It is a Moroccan marvel. The Atlas Lions, now just one more crowning step from the World Cup final itself. For the first time in the history of the World Cup, there will be an African nation in the semi-finals.
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4: He did win Argentina a couple of games all on his own here in Brazil, but he couldn't win them the one he wanted, and he doesn't pick up the prize he really wanted. The little boy from Rosario, Argentina, on behalf of every little boy wearing his shirt. Messi potentially to crown his stellar career. Lionel Messi, no, it's gone away. World Cup 22, and the earth trembles to its core.
5: 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My name is Akwesi Paradise, alongside Tony Water, bringing you all the happening in the world of football. Now, remember that we have one big match coming up today, and the lineup is already out, and people are already talking. But then, let's move with the local stories first, and then we later come in with the foreign stories. That is where we actually give you the lineup. So, Tony Water, fire away.
6: All right, thank you very much, Akwesi Paradise. Now, we will begin the local news with the Blasters of Ghana. Now, the Sports and Recreation Minister, Kofi Adams, has outlined the target for the Blaster manager, Carlos Queiroz. Now, let's hear from the Minister of Sports and Recreation, Minister Kofi Adams, and it seems that the audio is not yet up. So let's continue now. Ghana finished 24th in the 2026 FIFA World Cup, and they were the fifth best African country at the tournament. Now, moving away from the Blasters, let's move to the Black Satellite. And they have been placed in Group B alongside rivals Nigeria in the WAFU Zone B U20 Championship, and it serves as a qualifier for the 2027 Total Energies CAF U20 African Cup of Nations. Okay, it seems that the audio is up, and let's hear from the Minister, Kofi Adams.
7: It's appropriate if we have to give him, I would.

0: also joined those who are calling for 2 years. So it will take you through to the AFCON. Mm. So there can be some level of stability. He can focus very well, prepare the team. And maybe we need to set him a target also for AFCON. For every country that qualified, you are given, I think, 9.5. Later on, they enhance it. And out of that 9.5, they will give you an advance for preparation.
1: Okay.
0: So that will be used for some of your friendlies and pre-tournament campaign expenses that you do. Mm. And all that will clearly be indicated. There will be accountability for all that. Funds that have been managed by the FA, they will do so. So the remainder that will come will go to the sports fan first. Mm-hmm. Then after that, based on agreements, what should go to maybe the FA for FA's activity, what should go into sports infrastructure development and what have you, would also go into that.
2: Well, so these were the words of the Sports and Recreation Minister, Kofi Adam, speaking about the appointment of Carlos Queiroz still as the Blasters head coach and its target for the 2027 African Cup of Nations. Now, let's move to the Black Queens. Now, the Black Queens secured a 1-0 victory over the Ivory Coast or Cote d'Ivoire in a pre-WAFCON friendly with Sharon Sampson scoring the decisive goal. Now, they will be facing the Super Falcons of Nigeria in a friendly on Saturday, 16th of July in Morocco. Now, let's move to some club news. Now, Heart of Oak have dismissed report claiming the club has paid a transfer valuation on goalkeeper Benjamin Asare following his impressive performance for Ghana at the 2026 FIFA World Cup. Now, in an official statement released on Tuesday, July 15th, 2026, the Ghana Premier League side described the report circulating the media and on social media as false and without factual basis. And yes, these were the letter brought out by Accra Heart of Oak. Now, Mohammed Kudus is back training on the pitch after a long rehabilitation process in the offseason, and he has been included in their preseason squad for the 2026-2027 season is concerned. And finally, we'll do a major breakthrough as far as headline sponsorship is concerned. Ghana Football Association has secured a major commercial boost for women's football after announcing Go Fields Ghana Limited as the new headline sponsor of the Ghana Women's Premier League. Now that the agreement marks a new chapter for the top flight women's competition, with Go Fields replacing Malta Guinness following the expiry of its sponsorship deal. Then finally, so on sponsorship, the Ghana Football Association has secured a major commercial boost for the Division 1 League Super Cup after signing X1 Energy Drink as the competition's official headline sponsor. Now, the 5-year partnership was unveiled at the GFA headquarters during a launch ceremony attended by executive council members, senior management officials, representatives of X1 Energy Drink, and guests. As part of the agreement, X1 Energy Drink will provide annual financial backing and product support for the Division 1 League Super Cup, strengthening the competition's commercial base and supporting its continued growth. And that's how we wrap it out here on the local scene of the Y Sports update.
3: Right, so before we even move into the transfer news, let me take you through the lineup. And Argentina is going with their 4-4-2 formation with goalkeeper Dibu Martinez in the goalpost. Now we have the center back pair of Cristian Romero and Lisandro Martinez. Odiabo, Obamanyo, Anoa Bepra. And now the fullbacks, we have Molino and Tagliafico. When we move to the midfield, we have Paredes and McAllister. Then Enzo Fernandez and Simeone also in there. And now the up front too, we have Lionel Andre Messi and Julian Alvarez. So this is the starting 11 for the Argentine national team. Now, when we move to the Three Lions of England, of course, goalkeeper Jordan Pickford is in there. Then the centre-back pair of McGee and John Stones. The fullbacks, we have Jed Spence and Rhys James. Then the midfield, we have a double pivot of L. Anderson and then Declan Rice. Then Jude Bellingham of Real Madrid played as a number 9 or an attacker midfielder. Then the two flanks, we have Morgan Rogers and Anthony Gordon. This is the first time Morgan Rogers is starting in this tournament for the Three Lions of England. Then the up front is Harry Kane, who is also leading for the Three Lions of England. Let's quickly go for BBC World in 2 minutes. When it comes, we give you more updates on the transfer window. Stay tuned. Don't go anywhere. We'll be back soon.
1: BBC News with Govinda Gill. The United States military says it's carried out a new wave of attacks aimed at reducing Iran's ability to attack ships in the Strait of Hormuz. It also says it's enforcing a renewed naval blockade of Iranian ports. In response, Iran's Revolutionary Guards threatened to shut down other trade routes in the region. President Zelensky says Ukraine could double its output of military drones after agreeing a joint partnership with the EU. The head of the European Commission said the deal combined Ukraine's ingenuity with European industrial capacity. President Trump's nominee for U.S. Attorney General is facing tough questions during his confirmation hearing in the Senate. Todd Blanche is one of several members of Mr. Trump's personal legal team nominated to powerful government or judicial posts. The U.S. Treasury Secretary has announced the Mint will begin producing a $1 gold coin featuring President Trump's face, despite a federal law banning living people from appearing on currency. Cuba's state-owned energy company says power has been restored after Tuesday's blackout. Some 10 million people were left without electricity. Mountain guides have suspended work on the Italian side of Mont Blanc because of the glacier leading to Western Europe's highest peak is being destabilized by heat waves. In a few hours' time, Argentina face England in Atlanta in the World Cup semi-final. Argentina are current world champions, while England are hoping to reach the final for the first time in 60 years. A pen that helped save the Apollo 11 mission has sold at auction for more than $850,000 in New York. In 1969, the astronaut Buzz Aldrin jammed it into a broken circuit breaker switch, saving him and Neil Armstrong from being stranded. BBC News.
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3: Right, so welcome back from the BBC World in 2 minutes. Now on the transfer stories, we have so many interesting stories here. And we're starting from Neymar Gabon, or once upon a time, an African giant. So Pierre Emerick Aubameyang is set to join Deportivo La Coruña on a 2-year deal after an agreement in principle was reached. And according to a close source, Marcel will receive 1.5 million with only a final paper left. Now, Zinedine Yakini Zidane, and yesterday, the Spanish national team eliminated France in the World Cup semi-final. And I report immediately after the match, the head coach Deschamps stepped down. And our report comment is that Zinedine Yakini Zidane is set to become the new France head coach, replacing Didier Deschamps. And our verbal agreements have been reached few months, with Zidane rejecting club's offer to wait for his dream job. Now, André-Marc ter Stegen is also set to join Ajax on loan from Barcelona. Now, the German goalkeeper will be a key part for Ajax project next season. Another interesting story here is that it's about Michael Olise. Now, reports coming is that Michael Olise wants to join Real Madrid immediately, and Madrid are also ready to make a record-breaking offer, while Bayern Munich would demand at least 200 million euros before considered selling him. 200 million.
2: Olise, 200?
3: Yeah.
2: Bro, my face can't mami. My face can't mami, Charlie. We are not serious. 200 million for Lisi. Yeah, well, I understand.
3: And initially it was 150.
2: Oh, I think it's because of the demand from Bayern Munich. That's why the price is increasing to 200 million. I don't think it's worth 200 million. I don't think it's worth
3: 50 number 20 million.
2: Saying. Only say 200. Lamine, you ever 20 saying?
3: Lamine, come on, final. So Aston Villa are also preparing a 30 million euros bid for Galatasaray midfielder, who is Gabriel Sara. Now, according to a close source, the Brazilian is a priority target for Unai Emery as Aston Villa look to strengthen their midfield after Yuri Tielemans' exit. Now, Crystal Palace have also asked about Trevor Chalobah with Chelsea. Now, the defender was discarded alongside Adam Wharton, while Chelsea valued the defender around £35 million. Yes, rather. I mean, don't you think it's kind of expensive, £35 million for Chalobah?
2: The way the market is becoming nowadays, 35 is like 2 cities. So for real, 35 million is like 2 cities. So if you get a player like Trevor Chalobah, for his experience, and he's also a former Crystal Palace player.
3: He has been in the EPL for long.
2: So I mean, it's a good deal. 35. You might see it as expensive, but like I said, the window and how the transfers be moving, actually.
3: Yeah.
2: 1 to 2 cities and 1 fan.
3: Okay. Then finally, at the camp of International Milan or Inter Milan, reports coming is that they've opened talks with Jess Spence representatives over a potential move to the San Siro. Now, according to a close source, the Tottenham defender is reportedly not part of Roberto Di Zerbi's plan with Liverpool, Newcastle, and Everton all interested. So definitely we see Jespin in one of these teams, because Di Zerbi has already made it clear that he's not part of his plan. So the best thing for him is to move to another destination to start a fresh career. Ladies and gentlemen, this is where we wrap today's sports segment on the drive of your life. Our time is up. DJ Shano is on standby to serve you with quality music. Stay tuned and catch you sometime tomorrow. We out.
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she didn't allow that, all because her belly was protruding, it was coming out, the bump was coming out gradually, so she just didn't want me to see it. That is how come she made me waste time in Kumasi without seeing her. She was just avoiding me till she had to come and confess and all that. So Charlie, boys.

Alright, back to the matter. Let's go to Toys World and get something for the kids right now. So if you want some toys for the kids, that's the right place to go, to Toys World. Whether at a birthday surprise, a reward for an A in school and all that, just come through. Right here at Takwadomo. When you enter gate one, you walk through and then the chalet, you get served. Yeah, be a hero of the family and put that smile on your faces forever. Call Toys World on 0245-149-500. Toys World, where every child's dream comes true. And Arash TVSS, since we are still in the World Cup season, we are running special promo. The HLS 1255G, originally 14,300, is now 13,000 cedis. The HLS 150, which is 15,100, is now 13,900. So kindly take a note. Yeah.

Biggest shouts going out to Anne, a new member of the Black Love Movement. Big love every time you're tuning to the show. Big love going out to you. I know you're enjoying yourself though. So back to the matter. HLX 150X built for the toughest roads. That is 15,600. It's also now 14,500. Yeah, man. Grab yours and enjoy the ride on the streets. Don't sit on the bench. Just go get yours. 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Like I said, because of the World Cup, this is where we will end today's edition of the drive, because there's a serious match coming that I know you all.

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1: But I'm pleased to say that everything seems from our viewpoint, at least, to be in good humour, or relatively good humour. Spence is fouled by Simeone. And again, someone sat down, I think Romero sat down on the halfway line. Simeone runs away, hands on his head, because that was given against him. And he's now remonstrating with the fourth official. And also, the players nearer the halfway line are, McAllister is putting in a complaint.
2: He's not happy with the challenge that Jed Spence made down beneath us. And just as he tries to run away from Simeone, he flicks out an arm and catches Spence.
1: Uh-huh. He's got to be careful, Simeone. Wouldn't that be a turn of events?
2: Well, you never know with this referee, though, do you? You don't know what he's going to do. He's so unpredictable.
1: But he's had a couple of reactions, Simeone, in very much the way that Beckham reacted against his dad in 98.
2: I think you've hit the nail on the head with him. He's clearly been sent on to do a job today.
1: Yes, Alvarez, one of the danger men. England quickly got men around him just outside the box. Comes back to McAllister. You wouldn't want to be the team that goes 1-0 down in this match. Simeone now on the right-hand side, still 0-0. Then back to Messi, little poke round the corner, Enzo Fernandez, back to Simeone. That's a good run from Molina, drives it across, oh, it could have gone anywhere, off Bellingham, back across his own penalty area. He was fortunate, it fell to a teammate in white, and Gordon cleared it away. Now Lisandro Martinez for Argentina, and then Paredes. Enzo Fernandez near the right corner of the box, gives it to Simeone, dark hair flopping. Paredes sets himself and shoots across goal. He might have been hoping that it could have fallen to the arriving Tagliafico, but it was well beyond him and through for a goal kick. And it's still 0-0, and that's Paul Robinson next to me.
2: He was about 30 yards out there, Paredes. He just wanted to get a strike on goal. He hit it towards the far post. He was hoping it was a cross-come shot and that Alvarez was arriving late, but it wasn't. He went well wide of Jordan Pickford's goal.
1: Producer Gary Flintoff has just had a quick look, Paul. Giuliano Simeone has never received a red card in his professional career.
2: Well, maybe he plays differently for his dad.
1: Have you seen him play for Atletico Madrid? England 0, Argentina 0. Harry Kane with a long pass from centre field. That is hooked away by Lisandro Martinez. Rice is onto it, though. Rodgers as well. Rodgers cross deep. Gordon! Scores for England! Anthony Gordon! England strike first against Argentina in the semi-final. What a cool finish. And how about this for a scoreline in Atlanta? England 1, Argentina 0.
3: An unlikely hero in Anthony Gordon pops up at the far post, much to the delight of the England fans. And it really is a good piece of play. It's Harry Kane dropping deep. We see him drop deep into his own half and he plays a long ball over the top. Tagliafico tries the spectacular overhead clearance and all he succeeds in is passing it to Declan Rice, who in turn passes it out to Morgan Rodgers on the right-hand side, and he supplies the most delicious ball to the far post. It's just begging Anthony Gordon to tap it in, and he very much obliges with the inside of his right foot.
1: At the England end, and it's now the England fans in here who are jumping up and down, not the Argentina fans. Gordon peeled away, having scored his first goal at a World Cup. It bounced up, but he was only, 5 yards out, Paul? And as it whipped across, he was able to get his right instep to it and steer it past Martinez and into the net. And England have first blood.
2: It was his pace that got him in there at the far post. The Argentina defenders was there. He thought he was just going to clear it. But Anthony Gordon used his pace and he used his intelligence and got there. Inside of his right foot, on the rise, it was on the half volley, it wasn't an easy finish. It would have looked an easy finish, but it was actually a difficult technique to time his run and then tap the ball in like he did. Excellent play all round from England.
1: So England 1, Argentina 0. That's the good news for England supporters. Still over half an hour to play.

0: England to in these recent three semi-finals. So this is the fourth time in five tournaments that England have been in a semi-final, World Cup, European Championship. Of the previous three, the one they took the lead in was the one they lost against Croatia. But that's given away by Lisandro Martinez. Rodgers to Kane. And Kane, who's slightly behind him, needed a better ball from Rodgers. Otherwise, Kane could have been in there. And England were looking to strike again. But Messi, what a lovely little ball that was. Enzo Fernandez plays it. Now Simeone into the box on the right. Still Simeone. Oh, what a tackle. What a tackle from Spence. Well, he had to time that absolutely right. He came in at pace. He dived in. If he got that inches wrong, that would have been a penalty. But he got it absolutely right. And behind for a goal kick, he punched the air and his teammates surrounded him as though Jed Spence had scored.
1: That's the tackle of the tournament. He got caught wrong side there, did Jed Spence. Simeone was in. He thought he was one-on-one with Jordan Pickford. And then Jed Spence comes hurtling back, tackles him with the outside of his right boot. He slides, goes to ground. Superb challenge.
0: Corner, Messi again takes the short one, gets it back. He has the cross, headed away by Kane. Good distance on that as well. It's like a Dan Burn header from Harry Kane to put it out of play for a throw-in to Argentina. 1-0 England. The defending champions under pressure here, just as they were in this stadium against Egypt. That was 2-0. Messi now on the right. He came to the rescue that day. Plays it back to Paredes. Paredes square to Lisandro Martinez. Lisandro Martinez then back to Paredes, and back they go towards the halfway line. So Anthony Gordon scoring the goal. Anthony Gordon now of Barcelona. The ball played out towards the right-hand side. So I suppose technically still no Premier League player has scored for England. Curled in by Enzo Fernandez, that's deep. Pickford's going to allow it to go. He was nudged into by Romero as well, incidentally, who sent him flying behind the dead ball line, but it's a goal kick to England.
1: This is going to be a long 30 minutes or so left in this game if England are going to sit deep like this.
0: What, a little bit like Mexico City?
1: Yes, but we've thankfully got 11 players on the pitch, but they've done it before. But I do think it's a slightly too early if the tactics are to change. I think they need to keep doing what they've been doing.
0: Goal kick. Pickford to Gay. Back to Pickford. Now Stones. Reece James. And then Stones back to Jordan Pickford. Pickford dwells on the ball with Alvarez not far away from him. Spence is then tackled. Messi receives it in the box on his left foot. Beats Gay, still going. And then in comes the challenge from Elliot Anderson. Almost opened up for Messi. Now McAllister, edge of the box. McAllister then into the D, trotted into the box. Kane is there. And Kane should clear this, which he does now under pressure and out of play. England dicing with danger.
1: Another example of overplaying in the wrong areas. Risk and reward. The reward to keep playing out of there is not worth the risk.
0: Suddenly Messi is coming to life. He'll know the peril of this situation. The time can easily and quickly run away from you. Alvarez now back out towards the left-hand side. Paredes. Paredes. Square. Enzo Fernandez. 25 yards out. Now Simeone on the right-hand side. Backs to the wall, England. Simeone with a cross. John Stone stretches. Gets his head away. Bounces out to Tagliafico for Argentina. Then, once again, the ball finds its way centrally to Enzo Fernandez of Chelsea. The Argentine fans now in great voice. They know their team is in trouble here, even if it is only 1-0. Still Argentina. England can't get the ball back. Morgan Rodgers herring around. And then it's worked here to Simeone again. Simeone, Jed Spence, comes close after that brilliant tackle. If England see this through, they'll be singing songs about Jed Spence's tackle. Now it's forward to the centre circle. Centre circle, played square to Enzo Fernandez, who's going to shoot, but it flies away over the top of Pickford's crossbar, and relief for England.
1: He won't mind Jordan Pickford if the shots are kept at that distance, but they really have come back into this game. Argentina have been on top, have had the territorial advantage in the possession, but actually distance from like that, Jordan Pickford, he will be very, very happy. But England have got to be so careful. Overplaying is not worth it at this stage of the game.
0: Well, we're into the last half hour. And this is going to be fascinating to see which changes Thomas Tuchel makes. Long pass downfield. People will, England supporters will be relieved to see that. As it comes back to Martinez. I mean, Martinez. Now it's Argentina who are playing the ball around inside their own penalty area. Lisandro Martinez to Tagliafico. It was Tagliafico's clearance that led to the England goal, wasn't it? Declan Rice stepping in, giving it to Rodgers, and Rodgers' low cross on the right bounced up perfectly for Gordon to score what is his fourth goal for England. Argentina with Messi, dropping deep and now advancing and skipping past Bellingham. And now Messi gets it back on a 1-2, clears it away. That was half cleared away by Stones. Enzo Fernandez, Tagliafico. Then it comes centrally. McAllister makes himself available near the edge of the D. Forward again from Lisandro Martinez. And then Paredes turns. Messi, low ball to McAllister. John Stones steps in again and is able to clear it away. But England won't survive this if they keep inviting Argentina onto them.
1: It's the deepest that I've seen them. England, they're in a very, very low block. They've been set up higher up in the field most of the game, but now they're dropping off. Don't like the way they've been submissive with possession.
0: Messi will find a way through. There's too long to go for England. They might have been able to survive in Mexico City, but this is Argentina, this is the world champions, attacking towards their raucous supporters. Lisandro Martinez to Alvarez on the edge of the box. England plays around him Rhys James is able to come out with the ball and just chip it away to the halfway line. And it just gives possession back to Argentina. This is just like the Azteca. Apart from the fact, England have got 10 men. I think Thomas Tuchel's going to have to make a change or two very soon. Forward it comes. We'll have the water break coming up as well. Messi trying to weave a way through. Then Gordon in on the challenge. Bounces back for Rice. He challenges Enzo Fernandez. Then Rhys James gets up. And then Rodgers as well. Harry Kane tries to get it down. Kane plays it over the top for Rodgers, but Lisandro Martinez will get there before him and play it back to his goalkeeper with 63 minutes played. And I see some, I think they might be from Argentina in front of us, getting rather excited about somebody standing up in front of them. Passions, tempers, spirits running very high here. England leading by 1-0. And throw in for Argentina. That I think the referee wants taken again. Simeone and Spence shoulder to shoulder. And I think, actually, it's going to be a change. And we're going to see Argentina make the first change. Nicolas Gonzalez, who was on loan at Atletico Madrid from Juventus this season, is going to come on and he's going to take the place of Paredes. So he's taking off the holding midfield at Paul and bringing on Nicolas Gonzalez.
1: They're going to have to make a change if they want more attacking threat. Paredes is certainly guarded in front of the back four and he's the one that's been putting himself in and around. And then Martinez is going to be a lot more attacking threat.
0: Well, he's going over to the left-hand side, so Alvarez is going to be more central now, it would appear. Julian Alvarez. So Nicolas Gonzalez is on and Argentina are back on the move with Simeone. Infield to Enzo Fernandez, McAllister. Argentina are enjoying a lot of possession of the ball just now. Lisandro Martinez set himself up. He looked as though he might have had a go at goal. Plays it back to Enzo Fernandez. Enzo Fernandez squared at Messi. Messi, 30 yards from goal, goes for the early pass to the back post, which is headed across and then headed away by John Stones, who got there first. Excellent defending, and then Rice plays it off McAllister and the ball bounces up and over and into all of the photographers, dozens of them behind the hoardings there with their long lenses trained, and it's a goal kick to England, and England lead 1-0.
1: A long diagonal ball to the far post that eludes the England defence, and Gonzalez has just come on. He heads it back across looking for Tagliafico at the near post, but John Stones is there, brave as ever, gets there in front of the fullback and makes the clearance with his head.
0: 25 minutes to play. The trumpets, the horns of the Argentina supporters. Pickford, long pass towards Jed Spence, beats Simeone. Anthony Gordon chases it. It's forward though from Molina, and then Mark Gage as well turns away brilliantly from Simeone. Jed Spence is given it by Jude Bellingham. Spence then infield to Harry Kane. Kane turns, right-footed pass out to Rhys James on the right. Argentina now being tested, comes back to Rice with a low shot, and Martinez had to save that because Bellingham was right in there, but he did, went down low and held it well.
1: And that's a threat that England carry with Harry Kane dropping deep. Lovely ball across to Rhys James.
0: Now Rice to Kane shoots, but he was charged down by Romero, and the ball spins to Martinez inside the box. He saw a sight of goal there, Harry Kane, but Romero snuffed it out.
1: And I think England do still have to carry that threat on the counter-attack. There's the players out there that are able to do it. Jude Bellingham still looks fit, Morgan Rodgers as well, and Harry Kane in and around the area, given half a chance. I don't think they can be overly defensive.
0: That's what England are looking for. that opportunity to break away. Almost halfway through the second half, Messi on a run. He's gone past Gordon. Now cuts in field. He's beaten Anderson. He plays it out to the left-hand side. Gonzalez turns it back, but Rice is there for England to volley it up and behind. And it lands beyond the photographers this time, but it's an Argentina corner.
1: There's a danger over on that left-hand side. Gonzalez, who's just come on that twice now, he's gone on the blind side of Reece James. Messi, this is the time of the game that he comes to life. He's trying to make things happen. Running across the 18-yard box, trying to pick little holes and put through balls in.
0: Two balls on the pitch. England 1, Argentina 0. Five live in the World Service from the BBC. There will be a 6:06 on the way, by the way, after this. 08 085 909 693, with Robbie Savage and Chris Sutton waiting to take your calls. Messi with a corner from the left-hand side. It's a high delivery to the back post. Spence went for it, bounced down, and Bellingham was able to clear it away, volley it away towards the halfway line. Argentina start again. Right-footed pass to Simeone. He sets himself. Little ball into the box, though. And then Tagliafico, who's over here, is able to, with the cross, play it into Anderson. And it's deflected behind him. It's another Argentina corner from the right this time.
1: Listen, if you are going to win big games, you are going to have to go through patches in the game where you suffer. And England, when they're not having possession, they're defending extremely well. But you wonder how long they can hold on for. We've seen them do it before. But I just wonder if Thomas Tuchel's going to reach to his bench.
0: Well, we are now beyond the midway point of the second half. Messi's corner in. Pickford comes, gets a good punch. Punched it to Gordon in the box, who was able to control it, turn and clear it away. England leading through Anthony Gordon's 51st minute goal. On course for a World Cup final against Spain. Messi, though, playing this in. Headed down! Pickford with a save! What a save from Gonzalez's header. Went down, pushed it away, and then Spence is fouled. And that is some save from Jordan Pickford. Got down so sharply and pushed it away, wide of goal, and it stays 1-0, and we'll have the water break.
1: Well, he's made some wonderful saves in this tournament as Jordan Pickford. It's an excellent in-swinging cross, 6 yards out. Gonzalez, the substitute, once again gets his head on it. It's hard and low down to Jordan Pickford's right-hand side, and he gets down sharp, and he gets a big, strong right hand, and he doesn't just make the block, he's able to push it away out the danger area. That's a match-winning save for Jordan Pickford. That's excellent concentration and a really good, strong save.
0: Yeah, that Pickford save, that tackle by Jed Spence, and the goal from Anthony Gordon, they've been England's big highlights of the second half. So, we have 21 minutes left to play. Five live from the BBC. You will hear with us the third place playoff on Saturday night, 10 o'clock. Could be England against France. And then on Sunday, 8 p.m, the 2026 World Cup final, live from New Jersey with us, could be England against Spain. And tomorrow, don't miss it, the Open Championship. Send best wishes to all of our award-winning golf team who'll bring you the Open over the course of the next 4 days, live from Royal Birkdale. We've got coverage in breakfast from 6:35, that's the first tee shot, and then commentary from 11 until close of play on 5 Live and BBC Sounds, where you can also hear...
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1: taking Anthony Gordon off because he's got the legs. You know, when they did that system in Mexico, he was the one that gave him the out ball at times. He was the one that was able to run in behind, and he still looked fairly fresh. But
4: I suppose now, though, in this formation, you know, that onus is on Jed Spence, isn't it, to burst forward, which we know that he can do.
1: Yeah, the fullbacks, definitely.
4: Right, Bellingham trying to shield the ball, but Argentina run away with it. And Enzo Fernandez finds Julian Alvarez, England have got to get back. White shirt pouring back. Alvarez running free. Remember the goal that he scored in extra time. The world champions are in trouble here. 1-0 down. But Argentina, give it to Messi. And why not? And then Messi to Montiel. And Montiel's cross has gone a long way and is cleared away at the back post by Reece James on the stretch, who was able to get a foot to it, half-volleyed it out for a throw-in over here on the right-hand side. Referee saying it's not being taken from the right place. That's frustrated Argentina. Montiel back to DePaul. Two of the substitutes have just come on. Now Cristian Romero. Romero will play it across to Otamendi. And now out there to the left-hand side to Tagliafico. Otamendi drags a pass, right-footed, all the way across the surface of the Atlanta pitch to Montiel. And then DePaul. Otamendi again. Picks out the ball to Gonzalez on the left-hand side. Just before the water break, Gonzalez it was with a header that was well saved. He was only probably 8 yards out, might have been closer. Pickford made a super save, sharp, down and low. 1-0 England lead. 5-5 in the World Service from the BBC. Messi growing in influence. Enzo Fernandez. And then Otamendi is able to get it onto his right foot. And then it's worked here to DePaul. DePaul's ball into the box. Curling! Oh, McAllister's head hits the post! And comes out. It seems certain now it'd end up in the back of the England net, but it smacked the post and stayed out from the diving McAllister. Argentina come again, no let up. DePaul into the edge of the box, out to Montiel on the right hand side. Montiel lifts it in. England able to half head it away through Anderson and then further away from Bellingham, and Kane takes it down but loses possession. And Argentina getting closer. And here they come again. Montiel, Alvarez turning. 25 yards out. England have got everyone back behind the ball. Now De Montiel on the right-hand side. Gay comes across. Spence as well. DePaul, another dangerous cross. Headed straight at goalkeeper Pickford by McAllister once more. But straight at him this time, he was able to go down and gather it on the half volley.
1: Well, the England goal is leading a charmed life. The balls that are coming into the box are extremely dangerous, struggling to defend. McAllister from close range couldn't really tell whether it hit the post or Jordan Pickford. I think Jordan Pickford might have just got a big chunk of that one. I think his positioning sense was once again good. I think it hit him rather than actually being a conscious save. But the balls that are coming into the box, DePaul's delivery has been excellent since he's come on. McAllister with a free header. I mean, Cuz actually hit the foot of the post. Pickford's nowhere near it. He's well beaten.
4: I mean, hit the inside of the post. That could easily have hit the post and ended up in the back of the net. Instead, it came out. And England's goal somehow, almost miraculously, survives. England, who have not kept a clean sheet in the knockout stages yet. Two clean sheets against Panama and Ghana. 1-0 they lead. Anthony Gordon, his goal. He's off the pitch now. Montiel, Argentina come again. They're coming in waves. DePaul, he's been able to find positions already since coming onto the field. And then Enzo Fernandez back across to Messi. Central position, Messi with a cross. Into the ball. Headed across the face of goal and wide. Gonzalez arriving. And he couldn't get it on target from a tight angle all the way across the face of goal. Although actually the offside flag was up. And it looks as though Gonzalez had just stolen offside.
1: And it's a worrying trend, that, for England. Okay, because it's very, very close, just looking at it again. It's Messi's ball over the top, and it's the third time now that Reece James has got caught blindsided. Very, very narrow, this England defence, and they're getting runners around the outside of them.
4: Thomas Tuchel has made just the one change, Paul. It looks as though they need fresh legs, don't they?
1: Yes, you would suggest so. They know that they can hang on because they've done it before, but this is a very, very different opposition and a very different situation. And at the moment, the goal is leading a very charmed life.
4: Remember how Argentina came back? They were 2-0 down against Egypt here. Ball played, Conte does well against Gonzalez, hooks it away on the stretch, bounces out of play. Argentina were 2-0 down against Egypt and won without need for extra time. That was in the 79th minute. That's where we are now. And Argentina in this match are 1-0 down. That's when Messi won that match. And here he is, Messi, a losing possession to Morgan Rodgers. And now it's the chance for the England counter-attack. Rodgers downfield. Kane chasing. Bellingham's in the middle. Still Rodgers. Rodgers goes for goal. And that's blocked away towards the halfway line. Wrong option from Morgan Rodgers there. Anderson now has got to be careful. He clears the ball forward. Montiel back to DePaul. And then DePaul gets his head down, moves across field. DePaul socks down already. Still in the 79th minute. This is like the Azteca all over again.
1: Made the wrong decision there for Morgan Rodgers, didn't he? They were 4-on-4 at one point. England, he had Harry Kane to one side. They had Jude Bellingham to the other. He took it all the way and got his shot blocked.
4: I wonder how everyone's nerves are back home in England. Messi. Messi playing it square to Taliafico, then back to Enzo Fernandez. He came up with that late winner. Lionel Messi, who scored one of those goals against Egypt here and set up the other one for Romero. Messi thought about the shot. His opposite number, Harry Kane, is chasing him. Kane forces the error. Messi's played it. Actually, doing well to keep this in play, which Enzo Fernandez does. Catches up with it and just saw the head of someone on the halfway line, but it's going to be another Argentina change. Lautaro Martinez is going to come on, of course he is. I suppose we haven't seen him before now.
1: Yeah, there's a change that we've been waiting for, we've been expecting. I mean, he's another quality player. You look at his season he's had at Inter as well. He's certainly going to be a problem.
4: And another full house is announced. 68,239, the crowd in the Atlanta Stadium. Montiel back to DePaul, just outside the England box. Of course they are. And then Enzo Fernandez thought about a shot, plays it into Messi. Anderson's quickly in on the challenge on Messi, still going at him, but Messi keeps possession. And then Taliafico curls it in, dangerous. It's gone all the way, it's hooked back across, and then a header away from Anderson, and Harry Kane wins a free kick on the edge of the area, which is disputed by Gonzalez. Not sure about that. Kane leaned into Gonzalez, but gets the free kick. Harem, scarem. Less than 10 minutes to go, though. England 10 minutes away from the World Cup final.
1: Another good piece of defending in there. The ball is coming into the England penalty box with regularity now. Reece James looks tired to me. They're getting in behind him and around that side. He looks like he might have to make a change. He's run his socks off as Reece James, but at the moment he's getting caught out on a number of occasions down that right-hand side. And I think somebody's in trouble. There's certain for a substitute here. One of the England players down on the right-hand side. Oh,
4: Reece James.
1: It is Reece James. It is, because there's a lot of crosses been coming in from his side.
4: Lautaro Martinez on the field now. Superb international goal-scoring record. This is his 84th cap, scored 39 goals. He can easily come up with a goal, as he did right at the end against Switzerland. And England 1, Argentina 0, the score. Just thinking, yep, we're going to see another change. Nico O'Reilly is getting ready to come on Paul. And actually, the stretcher is just being prepared there too. And also stepping forward to join the action. Who do you think? Who do you need in a moment like this? Backs to the wall, Paul. Who do you think it is lurking on the side of the pitch?
1: Fireman Dan.
4: It's Dan Byrne, of course. Of course it is. O'Reilly and Byrne waiting to come on. And that's it for Rhys James. And there is there's the first change. And also coming off is Declan Rice. So Rice, who was involved in the build-up to the goal. And Rhys James. So James and Rice off, and Byrne and O'Reilly on.
1: And then that means that Jed Spence, you would expect, would go over to right back. No, Pons are playing right back.
4: Where is Jed Spence? He's staying
1: here.
4: So O'Reilly's
1: going to side.
4: So O'Reilly's actually going to play in a midfield position.
1: Like a midfielder, but with five at the back, with Dan Byrne in that system.
4: We're in the 83rd minute. England 1, Argentina 0. Right now it's England-Spain in the World Cup final, but do not count your chickens. Enzo Fernandez running with the ball from deep. I mean, what a scenario this is. Argentina, the world champions, pressing and pressing. Messi on the pitch. Possibly, almost certainly, his last World Cup at the age of 39. Messi takes it down, plays it to De Paul. De Paul across. That's chested down for England by Enzo Fernandez again. And then Enzo Fernandez works it to Gonzalez. Back to Enzo Fernandez. White shirts back in and on the edge of the area. It's teed up for the shot, but that's blocked by O'Reilly. And it blocks away. Messi on the chase, actually. And he's played it off O'Reilly, who did well there. O'Reilly. England fans give O'Reilly a huge cheer for that block on Messi. 84th minute.
1: Are we on that slow block again,
4: John?
1: We've been here before, haven't we? I don't know if my nerves can take it. I'm actually shaking.
4: Ball comes across to De Paul. Now to the right-hand side to Messi. Try and close him down. Messi plays it in, but it's curled all the way beyond everyone. Over England heads, Argentina heads, and all the way through for a goal kick. And the referee is telling England to get on with it. So I think the count is on, isn't it, now? The five-second count. Argentina counting it down. Their supporters.
1: He's on Jordan Pickford already. Immediately the ball goes behind the goal for a goal kick. Tells him to pick up the nearest ball and get on with it.
4: Yeah, and he had to take it, which he has. O'Reilly does well. Wins the header against Montiel. It's out of play, throwing to Argentina. 85th minute now. Yes, it's those Azteca-style minutely updates for you. Anthony Gordon's goal, the only one that we've seen. Argentina on the attack. That's controlled nicely by Gonzalez, out on the left wing. And then he plays it back. The ball comes across. Enzo Fernandez has a look, has a shot, and it's tipped over by Pickford. Got up high, just above his head, helped it over the top of the bar. Well struck by Fernandez.
1: That's a long way out for Fernandez to take it on. It's a good, 30, 35 yards out. Strikes through the middle of the ball. We know how these balls fly. It's a simple save for Jordan Pickford. It's just up above his head, but he does well to just tip it over the bar.
4: Corner is taken, short. Messi gets it back on the right-hand side. Messi against Spence. Quick feet. Then passes it. Enzo Fernandez, he's going to have another goal. He scored! It's the equaliser! Argentina draw level through Chelsea's Enzo Fernandez. And one of the Argentina subs, Barco, has run onto the field. Right, he's running around the England players. Well, what a bizarre thing to do for Barco. But Argentina, their supporters, joyous in the stands. And England, unlike the Azteca, could not hold out. And a superb strike from Enzo Fernandez to make it England 1, Argentina 1 in the semi-final.
1: Well, you couldn't say that this hasn't been coming. The pressure's been mounting for a long time. Jordan Pickford's made some really good saves. England's goal, been very charmed life. And it's Messi, the creator, again. He takes a short corner and he lays it to Fernandez. This time he's 25 yards out from goal. Nobody gets out to him quick enough and he strikes the ball hard and low across Jordan Pickford into his bottom right-hand corner, through a crowd of bodies, might have even taken a deflection off the slide in Bellingham in front of him. But England have conceded and they've got a lot of work to do now, especially with the personnel they've got on the pitch.
4: Well, Enzo Fernandez had a few sighters, hadn't he? And that one struck brilliantly. And England couldn't get out and close him down quickly enough this time.
1: No, the pressure's been mounting. It wasn't just the shots from distance as well. It was the constant pressure of the box, the constant balls into the box, the headers, the free headers. And that possessed that passage of play, you expect a goal was coming. And unfortunately for England, it has.
4: So 1-1 in the semi-final. And now extra time is a distinct possibility. And only now have the Argentina players got back into position. So they've saved themselves again, just like they did against Egypt and when they were tested against Cape Verde. Jordan Pickford, play back underway, plays it up towards Kane. Kane challenges for it. And we're now in the 87th minute, but the goal coming in the 85th, so this time an 85th minute equaliser for Argentina. This bunch of winners, World Cup champions, double South American champions at the last two Copa America tournaments. You know, that is their mentality. And here they come again now, and this is tough for England. The ball across from the left-hand side, McAllister, Gay in with a challenge. That was a good tackle as well. Argentina back into the centre circle, Enzo Fernandez. And the thing is, Argentina are now, it's the same, this is the same pattern as in the minutes leading up to the equaliser. It's Argentina in possession. They're thinking about a winner. They're thinking about a goal that would knock England out and take them to the final on Sunday. Here's Messi, backs away, and then up against O'Reilly with his right foot with a cross, is headed up and away by John Stones. Had real whip on it, that headed away by Bellingham.
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4: Out of order. John Stones is receiving treatment. It is for a head injury. And Harry Kane has come across to this side of the pitch. Thomas Tuchel and Anthony Barry are there. Jed Spence as well. And the referee is just going across, just to have a look and see if John Stones needs the stretcher.
1: I think he's going to be all right, John. I've just seen the replay. He's headed a ball in front of Jordan Pickford. There's a ball into the box. There was nobody around him. He's headed a ball, and he's taken the opportunity to go down, and I think this is just a little bit of thinking time for Thomas Tuchel. I hope that I'm right and that he's OK, but looking at the replay, all he's done is head the ball. Unless he's cricked his neck while he's headed it, I don't know, but this might just buy a little bit of time for the manager.
4: Still, John Stones receives treatment, and still Thomas Tuchel, a few final words for Jed Spence there. We are in the 90th minute now. Well, it's been a pulsating second half, Paul. I mean, the first half was so bad-tempered, ill-feeling, testy. Some of the tackles, some of the antics. Second half, though.
1: Yeah, it's been an excellent contest in the second half, played in the right way. Obviously, the tackles have still been going in, but England got their noses in front. And then, for me, in all honesty, sat too deep too early.
4: Yeah. We felt, didn't we, that it was unlikely that they would hold out against Argentina. Well, different matter to Mexico.
1: Exactly. You've got to look at the calibre of opponent you're playing against and, you know, the length of time that you've got left. I mean, it's a tough ask to hold out against Argentina any time. But I think we're going to get a good chunk bolted on, a good bit of added time bolted
4: on. What did you see?
1: Nine
4: minutes of added time.
1: Yeah.
4: So,
1: we've got another 10 minutes to play, haven't we?
4: Yeah. John Stones is off the pitch, and there's something going on down there as well. I've just had to get to my feet. A lot of the Argentina substitutes and their bibs are gathering around John Stones, complaining about something. Whether he said something to them or not, I don't know. Right, so we're into 9 minutes of added time. England 1, Argentina 1. 5 live in the World Service from the BBC. It's on BBC TV if you're on your way home. Get there quick for extra time. Or not if Argentina attack like this, but Spence is able to turn it away. And then away from Kane. And Bellingham's going to carry it downfield. And he's still going. And Bellingham's still on the left wing. And then runs out of road. Or runs into too many Argentines. Romero to Enzo Fernandez, the man who came up with the equaliser in the 85th minute. England were 5 minutes plus added time away from the World Cup final. England not been in a World Cup final for 60 years, England's men. Here's Gonzalez playing it across. McAllister shoots. It hits the post for a second time. McAllister, first with a header, now with a shot. And England survive, and it's still 1-1. But it's Messi. Messi on the right. His cross to the back post is heading. It's 2-1 Argentina. And Lautaro Martinez from point-blank range. He could hardly miss. Messi's cross. Martinez's goal. And England could be out here. Argentina in front in added time. And Argentina look as though they have performed another rescue act at this World Cup as defending champions. England 1, Argentina 2.
1: Few wild celebrations inside this stadium for Argentina and their supporters. England have been sitting back and sitting back. Initially the ball comes to the edge of the box to McAllister. He hits the foot of Jordan Pickford's post with the England goalkeeper completely beaten. Messi gets the ball in acres of space on his near touchline. Nobody goes to him quick enough. Whips it onto his right foot and he just drops across inside the six-yard box. Lautaro Martinez, the substitute's there, 2 yards from goal, completely free header, unmarked. Puts it into an empty net and looks like he might have put England out.
4: The celebrations are still going on down in the corner of the pitch. Enzo Fernandez there is raising a clenched fist to the crowd. Messi as well is saying, come on, keep it going, keep the noise going to the Argentina fans. They don't need any encouragement. The referee is trying to usher them back into position.

0: he's headed a ball in front of Jordan Pickford. There's a ball into the box, there was nobody around him. He's headed a ball and he's taken the opportunity to go down, and I think this is just a little bit of thinking time for Thomas Tuchel. I hope that I'm right and that he's okay, but looking at the replay, all he's done is head the ball. Unless he's cricked his neck while he's headed it, I don't know, but this might just buy a little bit of time for the manager.
1: Still, John Stones receives treatment, and still Thomas Tuchel, a few final words for Jed Spence there. We are in the 90th minute now. Well, it's been a pulsating second half, Paul. I mean, the first half was so bad-tempered, ill-feeling, testy. Some of the tackles, some of the antics. Second half, though.
0: Yeah, it's been an excellent contest in the second half, played in the right way. Obviously, the tackles have still been going in, but England got their noses in front. And then, for me, in all honesty, sat too deep too early.
1: Yeah. We felt, didn't we, that it was unlikely that they would hold out against Argentina. Well, it's different matter to Mexico.
0: Exactly. You've got to look at the calibre of opponent you're playing against and, you know, the length of time that you've got left. I mean, it's a tough ask to hold out against Argentina any time, but I think we're going to get a good chunk bolted on, a good bit of added time bolted
1: on. What did you see?
0: Nine
1: minutes of added time.
0: Yeah.
1: So,
0: we've got another 10 minutes to play, haven't we?
1: Yeah. John Stones is off the pitch, and there's something going on down there as well. I've just had to get to my feet. A lot of the Argentina substitutes and their bibs are gathering around John Stones complaining about something, whether he said something to them or not, I don't know. Right, so we're into 9 minutes of added time. England 1, Argentina 1. 5 live in the World Service from the BBC. It's on BBC TV if you're on your way home. Get there quick for extra time, or not if Argentina attack like this, but Spencer's able to turn it away. And then away from Kane, and Bellingham's going to carry it downfield, and he's still going, and Bellingham's still on the left wing, and then runs out of road, or runs into too many Argentines. Romero to Enzo Fernandez, the man who came up with the equaliser in the 85th minute. England were 5 minutes plus added time away from the World Cup final. England not been in a World Cup final for 60 years, England's men. Here's Gonzalez playing it across. McAllister shoots! It hits the post! For a second time, McAllister. First with a header, now with a shot. And England survive, and it's still 1-1. But it's Messi. Messi on the right. His cross to the back post is heading! It's 2-1 Argentina. And Lautaro Martinez from point-blank range. He could hardly miss. Messi's cross. Martinez's goal. And England could be out here. Argentina in front in added time. And Argentina look as though they have performed another rescue act at this World Cup as defending champions. England 1, Argentina 2.
0: Few wild celebrations inside this stadium for Argentina and their supporters. England have been sitting back and sitting back. Initially the ball comes to the edge of the box to McAllister. He hits the foot of Jordan Pickford's post with the England goalkeeper completely beaten. Messi gets the ball in acres of space on his near touchline. Nobody goes to him quick enough. Whips it onto his right foot and he just drops across inside the 6-yard box. Lautaro Martinez, the substitute's there. 2 yards from goal, completely free header, unmarked. Puts it into an empty net and looks like he might have put England out.
1: The celebrations are still going on down in the corner of the pitch. Enzo Fernandez there is raising a clenched fist to the crowd. Messi as well is saying, come on, keep it going, keep the noise going to the Argentina fans. They don't need any encouragement. The referee is trying to usher them back into position. I mean, there will be time added on beyond the 9 minutes of added time, but it just feels that is the final blow on England. If they recover from that, well done.
0: Mentality monsters, Argentina. I mean, we sat here in this stadium and they were losing 2-0 to Egypt with 79 minutes played. The first goal today was, what, 85 minutes gone? So they were behind in the game for 85 minutes, yet they're looking like, in normal time, they've gone on and turned it round. Two goals so quickly, and once again, Messi at the heart of everything.
1: England trying to restart, but De Paul's got involved and he's been booped for something I think he said to Jude Bellingham, or possibly just delaying the restart.
0: But surely now Thomas Tuchel makes the changes.

0: got Ivan Toney, who's not seen a minute, sat on the bench. We've got Ollie Watkins, who's hardly seen any football. We've got Marcus Rashford. We've got attacking players on the bench. We need to make some changes now.
1: It's gone long for England to Kane. Ezri Konsa's there as well. Kane takes it on. Harry Kane, who has not had an attempt on goal, Kane, or at least on target. He's had an effort blocked. Kane wins the throw-in on the right-hand side. England are heading out now. 10 minutes or so, they were heading through to the final. Now they're heading out. Throw-in is taken. They need to conjure up an equaliser. Ball headed out to the right. And it's deflected out of play by Gonzalez. Well, it looks as though it's going to be another famous Argentina night against England at a World Cup. And you're right, Paul. Ivan Toney and Marcus Rashford are being readied, but they've only got minutes. Long throw, that's headed away. Comes back for Konsa. Now the cross from the right, but that's headed away. The cross, Morgan Rogers gave it to Konsa, whose cross was blocked out for a throw-in. 10 yards back from the corner flag. Now it's Argentina who are defending. What a turn of events this would be if England are able to deny Argentina. But we're going to see the changes for England first of all. John Stones, who received that bang on the head. John Stones is off, and so is Jed Spence. So on come Ivan Toney and Marcus Rashford. He's not been involved in the last two matches, Rashford. And already we're in the sixth minute of added time. We will play beyond the nine, I'm sure of that, because of the extended Argentine celebrations for their second goal. But time is running out, clearly. Morgan Rogers gives it back to Konsa on the right. Konsa with a cross, that's low, that's headed away by Gonzalez for Argentina. Huge cheers from the blue and white stand to our right. Throw in for England. 6 minutes of added time, that clock is whizzing around now. Ivan Toney makes a run. This is his first appearance at this World Cup. What an ask that is for him. In the seventh match, Toney does get a touch, plays it back towards the halfway line, and England go all the way back to Pickford. We're now in the seventh minute of added time. Pickford goes long to the edge of the area. Flicked on by Dan Burgess up there.
2: Amuzu helpful.
1: Now the tables have been turned. It's England putting the pressure on Argentina. But that blow, that Lautaro Martinez header, looks as though that might have finished England off. Pickford, long it goes though, to the edge of the box. Stretching header, but cleared away by Alvarez to the halfway line. England come again. Morgan Rogers cutting in from the right-hand side. Rogers back to Konsa, and then Konsa to Pickford. Looking up at the clock, seventh minute of added time. Still time for England. Pickford goes long, Kane was blocked, but the ball just drifts all the way through to Martinez, who catches the ball and then goes down, clutching his right buttock, suggesting that he might have a problem, but he's back up on his feet. The referee's wise to him. Martinez, the count is on, but Martinez does clear it away downfield. But now there's only Martinez, Lautaro Martinez chasing after that. It's out of play for a throw-in. Deafening noise coming from the Argentina fans. They've got their shirts off. They're waving them above their heads. Throw-in for England. Back to Pickford. Pickford, long. It has to go long. Kane searching for it. Romero gets his header to it. Bounces down to the right, where DePaul, his ball infield, finds Gay. Harry Kane now tries to find the pass to the right, but it skips away from Rogers and will bounce out of play, and it's a throw into Argentina, level with the edge of their own penalty area. And we have 1 minute of added time to play, but I think there will be 2 or 3 minutes beyond that, Paul.
0: There will. The wild celebrations that ensued after the Argentina goal, that at least took 2 minutes for the referee to regain order. So there's still time, but just the unfortunate thing is not too much of it.
1: Anderson handing it forward for England. Toney, he's challenged. Anderson volleys it back again, bouncing out towards the left-hand side where Rashford gets involved for the first time. Rashford trying to go around Montiel. Rashford cuts it back, but it's cleared away by Romero on the edge of the six-yard box. In the right place at the right time, the Tottenham man. And then Argentina with Messi to Alvarez. Messi again runs away from Bellingham. And Messi's on the ground and Bellingham turns, and there's a little reaction there from Jude Bellingham, with Messi flat on his face, and so the Argentina players get involved. They know what they're doing here. This is all wasting seconds. Enzo Fernandez is saying something to Bellingham. Still Messi's on the ground. And England now, there's frustration here. It's potentially boiling over. Harry Kane just trying to calm everyone down. And the referee says, come on, let's get on with it. Let's get play going again. But now we are over the 9 minutes of added time. It's now down to how much Ismail Elfat adds on. England will be heading to the third place playoff against France in Miami on Saturday night. And it's going to be an Argentina-Spain final. England so close. Martinez has come all the way out of his goal to take this. Only seconds remaining. Martinez, long downfield. And it is out of play. Off Lautaro Martinez for a throw-in that O'Reilly takes. Anderson back to Pickford. Pickford takes a touch, then passes it out to Konsa, forward to Rodgers, but England's still in their own half. It's been won back by Gonzalez. Now Messi on the edge of the box, but Messi actually takes a little dink of a touch and he's just going to take it to the corner flag. Even the great Lionel Messi is not worried about taking it to the corner flag when his team are close to winning a World Cup semi-final. England win it back though and clear it downfield, and it's played back to Martinez. And Dan Byrne trying to chase that one down. Now we are in the 11th minute of added time. Whistles from the Argentina fans. Forward from Anderson. Forward and long. That's headed away. And then Enzo Fernandez just volleys it away. Anywhere will do for Argentina. And it's out for a throw-in for England. They're thinking the Argentina. De Paul is saying to the referee, how much longer? We've played almost 2 minutes over the nine. Throw-in taken over there on the right-hand side. England's World Cup dream is ending right here.
0: Got to go long. It's got to go long.
1: Back to Pickford. Pickford's running it into the centre circle. White shirts flood forward. Pickford with a long ball. Martinez comes. He's not got it. It's flapped away. Oh, the whistle's gone for a foul on the Argentina goalkeeper. And Emi Martinez punches the air. I think he knows that that's it. England have only seconds left. Lionel Messi says, goes across to the American official and says, and the referee is saying to Martinez, put the ball on the ground. Martinez is saying, time surely must be up. I don't know where he's taking this free kick.
0: The free kick was given around the penalty spot.
1: Taking the free kick outside the box. But this is it, final moments before England's hopes end here in Atlanta. What a turnaround by the world champions. There's the final whistle. Argentina have beaten England by 2-1. The England players fall to the pitch, flat on their backs, and the Argentina players drop to their knees in celebration. England were leading in the 85th minute. That's how close they were to a World Cup final for the first time for 60 years. But Argentina dug deep. And the world champions have won through those goals from Enzo Fernandez and Lautaro Martinez. That one set up by Lionel Messi. And Lionel Messi will take Argentina, the defending champions, to New Jersey.
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15: 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I'm here hanging

0: Ladies and gentlemen, boys and girls.
1: You were scared to me from the workout from puberty.
0: We actually came with a live commentary. But when
1: positivity and
0: Argentina, and of course, the three lions of

0: the final stage of the competition. Mercy to the final once more. And this will be his third World Cup final as a player. I mean, when it comes to the greatest of all time, you mention his name and you mention his name all along. As your goal to actually play three World Cup finals before. Well, that is just, by the way, my job here is simple. Let's do a bit of commercials right here, and then after that, I hand you over to DJ QB to bring you more musical session right here on a big Y97.9 FM. And so since we are still in the World Cup session, I want you to know that Arash CVS is giving you a World Cup discount. We have a HLS 125 5-year with its originally 14,300 Ghana cedis. But we finally tackled the price down because it's World Cup. And so now it is 13,000 cedis, and we've actually slashed 1,300 cedis. The HLS 150, that is the ultimate workhorse, down from the 15,100 Ghana cedis. 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Mr. Q also improves the immune system. The Huchun capsule is new and improved. 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Ladies and gentlemen, boys and girls, my name is Mashagi Jininka TAJ. You call me Ben and Sports, and I'll do the response to that. Alex Jungja, we'll go for more musical session right here on the Big Y 97.9 FM. Then right after that, DJ Stonesy will continue. May God keep you, may the Almighty God protect you, may He guide you. As we're going to bed, may He be our shepherd. Whatever are going to be the plans and the decisions against our life, we pray unto the Most High God to redeem us from the plans and the decisions of our enemies. May He grant us good health, more money, better opportunities, and of course, unconditional favor. This is the minimum we ask in the name of the Father, the Son, and the Holy Spirit. Let's go for a short commercial break. After that, more music will come through right here on the Big 1975. It is Spain against Argentina at the World Cup final.
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3: 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Twaso.
4: Him there, a craft 49 cities. A betimato as a man, our pigs and my chicken man, I a friendly guy man. And now, the all new assorted jollof and fried rice is just 59 cities at Pizzaman Chicken Man. And you can also step out to the Playman Park for 79 cities or go assorted for just 89. Now, my card if one is it, grab our mini or the matty buckets. So, we'll pay pizza a show. Now, no, so we're there to send pizza, double chicken barbecue to test. spicy jollof fried rice and crispy chicken. Pig sema chicken man. Emo ezibanya air del nane buafo. Jaya na chwa kwan ewa takrade. Yeben AD Motors. Yeni Khalifa Collection ene dien mushe. Phone number we nkwa 0302-753-430 to place your order. And now say download the Crispy app no. Na towa do any free. Kai say, wazibane maya. One Jessica. Pig sema chicken man. Good food lifts here. Pig sema chicken man. Ed Bien Papa Fier.
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